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23: 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But every night when you go to get some Z's, how often do you really think about the temperature in your bedroom? Temperature may be one of the most underappreciated factors in sleep. That's according to the Senior Vice President of Research and Scientific Affairs at the National Sleep Foundation. We often hear about lights and screens and stress, but even modest changes in temperature and airflow can influence both how quickly you fall asleep and how deeply you stay asleep. Most experts will recommend a room temperature of 60 to 67 degrees Fahrenheit. You might also experiment with your sheets and what you actually wear to bed. Play around a bit and see what improves your sleep. You might be delightfully surprised. I'm Dr. Sanjay Gupta, helping you live a better life.
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17: A better life with Dr. Sanjay Gupta.
18: You know, it's funny, when I think back to what the typical American dinner looked like when you and I were kids, there's usually some kind of meat featured at the center of the plate. Vegetables are there, but often thought of as a side dish. More and more, though, we are coming to realize that a plant-based diet, with little or no meat even, is going to be a healthier way to eat for just about everyone. New study out of the University of Hawaii Cancer Center found that eating a high-quality plant-rich diet that includes whole grains, vegetables, and fruits may prevent cognitive impairment even when people start that diet in their late 50s and 60s. Yeah, it's important to make sure you're getting enough protein, fats, complex carbohydrates. Just because you cut out or even cut back on meat, though, is not a license to eat whatever you want. Focus on eating whole, real foods. I'm Dr. Sanjay Gupta, helping you live a better life.
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0: Luke Holmes up next with his latest called Rethink Some Things. Here he is talking a little about writing one of his biggest hits, Hurricane.
1: We were just talking about Friends and Nashville and stuff like that. And he, and I don't know who it was, somebody got to talking about, they had a friend that was dating somebody and they had broken up. And it was like they both lived in Nashville. And if you've ever been here, you know you run into everybody you've ever met just going out one night. And I guess their buddy was saying, man, I don't want to go out because I don't want to see her, you know, kind of thing, because they had broken up. And I said, man, well, let's merge this idea with this title Hurricane that I had thrown out.
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22: When we talk about how much exercise someone should get, current guidelines call for about 150 minutes of moderate intensity exercise or 75 minutes of vigorous intensity exercise every week. New study out of the UK makes a strong case for vigorous exercise if and when you can do it. Now, researchers determined that even little bursts of vigorous exercise can significantly reduce someone's risk of 8 different diseases: dementia, type 2 diabetes, fatty liver disease, chronic respiratory disease, chronic kidney disease, immune-mediated inflammatory diseases, major cardiovascular events, and atrial fibrillation. We're not talking about complicated training programs here. Just work with what you can into your everyday life. If you are breathless and unable to speak in complete sentences, then you've hit the mark. I'm Dr. Sanjay Gupta, helping you live a better life.
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20: I'm feeling lucky to have my college-age kids home with me for a few weeks this summer. And one of the things I know we're going to be talking about, AI. I've started to use it more often at the hospital to get fresh takes on patient problems that I'm trying to solve. And for my girls, well, I know that they are navigating college now with these new powerful tools. Something, frankly, that you and I couldn't have even imagined when we were in school. But while it may be tempting to outsource your studying and your work to these large language models, I beg you not to. And that's because AI chatbots tend to reproduce what researchers call weird viewpoints. That's an acronym: Western, Educated, Industrialized, Rich, and Democratic. Look, AI isn't going away, and admittedly, it can be a really powerful tool, but you don't want it doing your thinking for you. I'm Dr. Sanjay Gupta, helping you live a better life.
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1: Ella Langley continues to go viral, not just for her music, but for the messages she's sharing from the stage. Over the weekend, she spoke directly to fans about comparing themselves on social media, saying, "You feel behind or not good enough? Who gives a crap? This is who I am, and that's what you get." And Florida Georgia Line might be back on stage next year. Tyler Hubbard says he and Brian Kelly have been hanging out again and itching to get back on stage, hinting that they'll probably put some shows together in 2027. And if you're curious what's on Morgan Wallen's summer playlist, it's a mix of country staples and indie rock. Highlights include Eric Church's Springsteen, The Eagles' Desperado, Tame Impala's Borderline, plus Skinner, Tom Petty, Bob Seger, and his own hit with Post Malone, I Had Some Help. That's your Country Nights Live news update. I'm Bev Rainey.
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0: I've been hanging out in gas stations. My name's Justin. This is the Overnight Ride. It is hot. So hot around the country that people are apparently stealing air conditioners out of windows, which is wild. And every couple of years when it's this hot, you get these emails that say, hey, throw your sheets in the freezer, put them on before you go to bed. It'll cool you down. You can even freeze your underwear. You know what I've been doing? I've been hanging out in the beer caves at gas stations. More and more gas stations putting beer caves in. Now, I'm from Pennsylvania. There was no beer at the gas stations. We just got beer at grocery stores in the last, 10 years. So when I discovered the beer caves, that became my little oasis. If I'm hot in the car, I'm taking a walk, and I get hot, I just jump into a gas station. Go in the beer cave. I don't even buy beer. I just look around, and then I do the noise where it's like, huh, don't have what I want, and I leave. So if you're a gas station employee, and you have a beer cave, and you see me, just leave me alone. I know what I'm doing.
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9: We talk a lot here about ultra-processed foods and the many ways in which they can negatively impact your health. They've been linked to weight gain, obesity, type 2 diabetes, cardiovascular disease, even cancer. And now a new study out of UCSF found that high ultra-processed food intake was associated with something called intramuscular fat, which is exactly what it sounds like. That's fat inside your muscles, which can cause them to become weaker. Now, in this particular study, the researchers noticed more wear and tear and pain in people's knees because of weakened thigh muscles. Cutting back on ultra-processed foods isn't easy. The CDC estimates at least half the calories in our diet come from ultra-processed foods. But if you're looking to eat cleaner, cutting out sugar-sweetened beverages, that may be the best number one thing you can do to try and get started. I'm Dr. Sanjay Gupta, helping you live a better life.
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1: Ginger's Revenge is a brewery located in Asheville, North Carolina. Ingalls is an amazing partner for us to work with, and they just make it really easy for folks to purchase local products.

My name's Justin. This is The Overnight Ride. You can always find me on Instagram, Justin Off Air. We did a little video here. I was very caught off guard. You want to see it, it's there. I'm the first person, and I don't look smart.

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0: questioning if these things actually work, and they're questioning if I should be allowed back in the store. My name's Justin. This is the Overnight Ride. One thing I love to do is check clearance racks, especially at Target. Now, I wear a 3X. I'm not afraid of my size. Sometimes you get a nice little gem on the clearance rack at Target. At one point, I believe someone bought their husband an entire wardrobe and it didn't fit, so they kept returning it to Target, and I kept getting them for like 75% off. I see there's jeans on sale on the clearance rack, and I go, you know what? I need a new pair of jeans because they rip all the time, just how I function. So I grab the jeans. I go to checkout. I check out. I go home. I wait a couple days. I don't put them on right away. When I go to put them on, the little screamy thing is on it. It's not the ink security tag. It's the one at Target that has a sound, which I have never seen before. It is brand new. But I was able to walk out of the store with it, and it didn't go off, which makes me question if it works. Now, why are they questioning if I should be allowed back? I go back to Target to get it removed because I want to wear the pants. And I tell myself, don't say anything incriminating, because this is weird that you're able to walk out with it. I go up. I say, hey, the security screamy thing is still stuck to these pants. Can you take it off? And the customer service girl says, oh, sure. And I said, I swear I didn't steal these, which then put suspicion into her mind. And the loss prevention guy who was standing, I don't know, 25 feet away because I said it loudly enough. I told myself, don't say anything ridiculous when you walk in there. Like, I was muttering it to myself as I walked into the store, which also made me look more suspicious now that I think about it. So if you go in there, just bring a receipt. And they won't refer you to loss prevention.
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2: 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The Overnight Ride will be right back.
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17: 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But every night when you go to get some Z's, how often do you really think about the temperature in your bedroom? Temperature may be one of the most underappreciated factors in sleep. That's according to the Senior Vice President of Research and Scientific Affairs at the National Sleep Foundation. We often hear about lights and screens and stress, but even modest changes in temperature and airflow can influence both how quickly you fall asleep and how deeply you stay asleep. Most experts will recommend a room temperature of 60 to 67 degrees Fahrenheit. You might also experiment with your sheets and what you actually wear to bed. Play around a bit and see what improves your sleep. You might be delightfully surprised. I'm Dr. Sanjay Gupta, helping you live a better life.
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0: If you are an inventor, a creator, you're trying to think up a new idea, stop. All ideas have officially been taken. My name's Justin. This is the Overnight Ride because Buffalo Wild Wings has created Poppin' Ranch, which is exactly what it sounds like. Ranch flavored Pop Rocks. That's it. We have no new ideas. Every idea of all time has officially been taken. You thought we reached the pinnacle of salad toppings. What else can we put on a salad? Nothing. We put everything on a salad. No. Buffalo Wild Wings now has ranch flavored Pop Rocks. They are encouraging people to mix it in with ranch dressing and add it to their other menu items. This is it. If the world ceased to exist tomorrow, I would not be surprised. Nothing's original anymore. Everything's a copy, except this one thing. Ranch-flavored Pop Rocks.
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1: A better life with Dr. Sanjay Gupta.
12: When you need your body to perform, but some of your muscles are having trouble, other muscles can sometimes help compensate. This is a great thing short term, but long term it can lead to serious and even chronic aches and pains. So if you've got nagging stiffness or irritation somewhere, don't push through it. Try to figure out why it's happening and how you can correct it. Strength and conditioning specialist Dana Santa says, performing exercises at a deliberate tempo makes it easier to notice when the wrong muscles are taking over, and also gives the intended muscles a chance to engage before that compensation kicks in. Dana suggests that starting with primary movement patterns such as squatting, hinging, pushing, pulling, rotating, and core can help make compensation easiest to identify and to address. I'm Dr. Sanjay Gupta, helping you live a better life.
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0: I'll tell you what, this wedding is going to be so relaxed. People are going to really let loose. It'll make sense in just a second. A couple in Southern California just got engaged in front of something rare. The world's rarest and stinkiest flower. The corpse flower, which is on display in San Marino, California. Two of them through July 19th. Now you may ask yourself, what does the corpse flower smell like? Scents include, are these the top notes? It's like cologne, rotting meat, garbage, and sulfur. Now, if they're going to engage in front of this flower, I feel like the flower will be on display at the wedding. And if there's something that smells like sulfur all around, the guests will be very relaxed. They will be letting go, if you know what I mean. I feel like a lot of farts are going to happen at this wedding, which is like the worst thing you can do at a wedding. Stink the place up on someone's special day. But if I see that the world's stinkiest flower is going to be on the invite, we're having beans and Taco Bell the night before. I'm not worried about how my stomach is going to feel the next day. The guests, they're going to let loose at this wedding.
1: We get you through the night or the early morning, depending on your perspective. The Overnight Ride will be right back.
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5: You know, it's funny, when I think back to what the typical American dinner looked like when you and I were kids, there's usually some kind of meat featured at the center of the plate. Vegetables are there, but often thought of as a side dish. More and more, though, we are coming to realize that a plant-based diet, with little or no meat even, is going to be a healthier way to eat for just about everyone. New study out of the University of Hawaii Cancer Center found that eating a high-quality plant-rich diet that includes whole grains, vegetables, and fruits may prevent cognitive impairment even when people start that diet in their late 50s and 60s. Yeah, it's important to make sure you're getting enough protein, fats, complex carbohydrates. Just because you cut out or even cut back on meat, though, is not a license to eat whatever you want. Focus on eating whole, real foods. I'm Dr. Sanjay Gupta, helping you live a better life.
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0: I'm Justin. It's the Overnight Ride. Who's this?
1: Jeff the Joke Guy.
0: Jeff calling in from Dallas. What do you got for us tonight?
1: Grandpa is sitting in the living room with his grandson, and he hears a knock at the door and looks out the window. He says, "Son, go hide. Your teacher is here, probably because you skipped school today." And the grandkid says, "You go hide. I told her you passed away." The hardest three things to say in life. I was wrong. I need help. And Worcestershire sauce. You know, there's two types of people in this world. Those that say, "It's already 10 p.m. And the other type that says, "It's only 10 p.m. As luck would have it, most of them marry each other. If you're trying to impress me with your car, it better be a food truck. This is Jeff the Joke Guy, signing off.
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18: Not all screen time is created equal, and a new study out of Sweden is helping us understand this even better. So researchers followed more than 20,000 people over nearly two decades and determined that passive screen time, like sitting on the couch and watching television, raised someone's risk of dementia. But if they did something active, like reading, puzzles, or interacting with other people, this same group of people saw their risk of dementia drop. Just like you got to put the work in to keep your body in shape as you age, you basically have to do the same thing with your brain. A couple things I have found to help: working to learn something new every day, whatever it might be, challenging yourself in some way every day, and really importantly, staying socially active. Some days that means meeting friends in person. Other days, maybe an email, a text, or a phone call. Just stay engaged. I'm Dr. Sanjay Gupta, helping you live a better life.
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15: 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New study out of the UK makes a strong case for vigorous exercise if and when you can do it. Now, researchers determined that even little bursts of vigorous exercise can significantly reduce someone's risk of 8 different diseases: dementia, type 2 diabetes, fatty liver disease, chronic respiratory disease, chronic kidney disease, immune-mediated inflammatory diseases, major cardiovascular events, and atrial fibrillation. We're not talking about complicated training programs here. Just work with what you can into your everyday life. If you are breathless and unable to speak in complete sentences, then you've hit the mark. I'm Dr. Sanjay Gupta, helping you live a better life.
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We haven't done this in a while. We're bringing it back tonight. The Tucker Wetmore social media comment of the night comes from Angela. A picture of him shirtless with his cowboy hat on. She says, "This is where I go in my dreams." Thank you, Angela. You brought back the bit. Tuck 321 on the overnight ride.

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2: Summer weather.
1: Well, we are starting out mainly dry for our Friday, but some patchy fog may impact that morning commute. And then as we approach lunchtime, isolated showers become more widespread during the afternoon and evening. Still some breaks in some of the storm coverage, but some of these downpours could impact some outdoor plans lingering into the evening. In the WVLT First Alert Weather Center, I'm meteorologist Sydney Sullivan.
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13: 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Is this on? 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Hey, what's up? 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
15: A better life with Dr. Sanjay Gupta.
16: I'm feeling lucky to have my college-age kids home with me for a few weeks this summer. And one of the things I know we're going to be talking about, AI. I've started to use it more often at the hospital to get fresh takes on patient problems that I'm trying to solve. And for my girls, well, I know that they are navigating college now with these new powerful tools. Something, frankly, that you and I couldn't have even imagined when we were in school. But while it may be tempting to outsource your studying and your work to these large language models, I beg you not to. And that's because AI chatbots tend to reproduce what researchers call weird viewpoints. That's an acronym: Western, Educated, Industrialized, Rich, and Democratic. Look, AI isn't going away, and admittedly, it can be a really powerful tool, but you don't want it doing your thinking for you. I'm Dr. Sanjay Gupta, helping you live a better life.
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1: Good morning from the WVLT Newsroom. On this Friday, I'm Will Puckett. The Blount County Commission voting last night to spend another $8 million to buy the Alcoa South plant. The cities of Alcoa and Maryville will also chip in. The 160-acre site is a former Alcoa smelting facility. Critics say the property is a health hazard that has become a money pit, while supporters say the land can be developed in a way that will earn many millions on the initial investment. One commissioner saying the government's had to join forces to buy the land to keep it from being bought by a data center. Well, an Upper East Tennessee high school sociology class has gone from studying cold cases to starring in one of the country's top streaming documentaries. Murder 101 is now streaming on Prime Video and follows students at Elizabethton High School as they investigate the decades-old redhead murders. Their work drew national attention, becoming the Murder 101 podcast, and is now a three-part Prime Video docuseries. Well, from tomato wars to street dancing, Granger County is gearing up for a weekend that's part hometown reunion and part celebration of its famous tomatoes. The 33rd annual Granger County Tomato Festival kicks off today. This year, there are nearly 140 vendors signed up. The festival will have activities all weekend long starting today. The world-famous Tomato Wars are tomorrow morning at 10 o'clock. We have a full list of events inside your WVLT News app. From the WVLT Newsroom, I'm Will Puckett with three things you need to know.
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2: Summer weather.
3: We are going to start to get into a little bit more of an active weather pattern, bringing in isolated showers as we approach lunchtime, becoming more widespread during the afternoon and evening. Some of these showers and storms could pack a punch, bringing with it heavy downpours and some gusty winds, but still some dry time and highs to the upper 80s, lower 90s. In the WVLT First Alert Weather Center, I'm meteorologist Sydney Sullivan.
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1: And I'm Christina.
0: And this is our Ingalls story.
1: Ginger's Revenge is a brewery located in Asheville, North Carolina. Ingalls is an amazing partner for us to work with, and they just make it really easy for folks to purchase local products.

0: 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What is the definition of insanity?
1: That's when you do something over and over again and expect a different result each time.
0: Call me insane. So I have gone to this drive-through fast food restaurant over and over again, trying to get an ice cream cone. It's a little treat for myself, okay? I'm not going to say where, but I'm always hoping the ice cream cone machine works, okay?
1: Okay.
0: And so I go there, and what have I told you before? That I've gone, and they get a cup, like the little cone thing.
1: They don't have on plastic gloves.
0: Right.
1: They get the cone and they touch the cone or the ice cream outside of the little paper sleeve.
0: Exactly. And I watch this because I'm expecting them to touch it. And then I get all riled up and I say something to somebody. I'm like, hey, can you please just put that in a dish for me? And they get all confused. Well, that's a sundae, sir. And I'm like, but you had your mitt on there. Okay. So I go the other day and I'm like, I just want an ice cream cone. Relatively low calories. Cool. I can deal with this. I go up, I order it on the app, I roll up, and I just watch. And it's a teenage girl, and they're just all having fun. And I see her kind of walking around, and she puts her finger up to either her lips or her nose. I can't recall. And I go, well, I hope that's not the person getting me my ice cream cone.
1: Oh, no.
0: Then she moseys on over to where the little cones are hanging out.
1: Yes.
0: Where you pull them out of their little sleeve.
1: Uh-huh.
0: Not only does she grab it and she has her hands literally just on the outside of the cone itself, right?
1: Uh-huh.
0: While talking to a coworker, she takes her thumb. I wish I had a cup in here. And she does the old put your thumb inside the cup and holds it.
1: The cone?
0: Inside the ice cream cone itself, she puts her thumb on the inside.
1: She had just touched her nose with.
0: Same hand. And I'm like, you've got to be kidding me. Now, I realize I'm going to talk about this on the radio, and I realize people are going to be like, this is your fault. You know better. You're right. You're right. But I have a radio show, and I want to complain about it.
1: Uh-huh.
0: I'm not going to file a complaint. I ain't that person. I made the choice, okay? And I'm like, oh my gosh. So then the woman, another lady, brings it to me. And I said, I'm sorry. I said, she had her finger inside the cone. Can you get me another one? And she just all confused looking. So she gets a napkin, pulls a new cone out, holding a napkin, not touching at all. And I'm like, this is how we should do it.
1: Yes.
0: From now on. Right there.
1: I think maybe you should email corporate and say, this is what you need to do. Napkins cost a half of a cent.
0: No, I just need to
1: include this in your training from now on.
0: I sound like I'm being bougie, but if you saw that, Nancy, not saying that you're not clean, would you eat it? Be real with me.
1: I never would have looked to begin with.
0: Let's say you saw it.
1: I'd like to be blissfully unaware.
0: No, let's say you saw it.
1: I probably would have still eaten it, yeah. Now, if she'd have picked her nose or something, no. But
0: I just don't. Okay.
1: The crappy part is I like the cone, too. So now that's been kind of ruined for me. But I go to a different place to get my ice cream cone. And they, every single time I've been there, they hold it like this from the bottom.
0: Yes.
1: With their hands only touching the paper.
0: Also,
1: so maybe you need to go get what they call an ice dream cone, if you know what I'm talking about.
0: I get it.
1: They hold it from the bottom.
0: That sounds like my pleasure.
1: Yes.
0: Okay.
1: Yes.

0: WIVK, it's Joey and Nancy. I've spent the last 15 years under the impression that there is a strict ban on cargo shorts for men that are cool. That I have been
1: Don't
0: under.
1: Don't tell my husband.
0: I have been under the impression that they are unacceptable to wear, that you will look a type of way, that you're a lame old dude or something if you put these. I used to wear them all the time, and I haven't carried any freight for at least 15, 20 years. Okay.
1: Freight.
0: I stole that line from a comedian. I forgot what his name was.
1: Oh my gosh.
0: He's like, "What's your freight? What you hauling?"
1: Oh, but no.
0: Imagine my surprise. We're at the mall the other day getting my son some shorts. We're at Abercrombie Kids. Abercrombie. And my wife says, "Hey, we need to get you some shorts." And she picks up cargo shorts at Abercrombie. I said, "When did these return?"
1: I had almost the identical experience at the old Target the other day. Ben's like, "I need some shorts." And I whip into the boys section and he picks out a pair of cargo shorts and I go, "No." And he goes, "Why?" And I go, "Because dudes don't wear cargo shorts." And he goes, "They're back in, Mom." And I was like, "Since when?" He was like, "I don't know, like 6 months now, Mom." And I was like, no, I don't want to spend $12 on these. Absolutely not.
0: Yes.
1: Yeah, I did. Nancy, I caved.
0: These Abercrombie cargo shorts, I'm telling you, I put them in the wash the other day. And I go, I refuse to believe we paid any amount of money. Because these, for years, were the cheap ones you'd get at the Walmart. They look exactly like...
1: Okay, so here's my question for you, for JP, because... The ones that Ben bought were the shorty
0: no.
1: shorts, like the short inseams cargo shorts. And I'm like,
0: no,
1: this is not good. So you're talking about JP went old school.
0: Right above the knee. And
1: wow.
0: He would have preferred they went past the knee. And I said, no, we're not doing that. It's not 1995. No, you can go above the knee. You don't need to show any more leg than that.
1: No, but, and they were always baggy back in the day.
0: Super baggy.
1: They're baggy and you put freight in them. And it just made them even baggier.
0: This boy, he bought some PFG looking type shirts the other day too. He's really into his button down shirts. Really,
1: oh,
0: really.
1: Oh, the button down PFGs. Okay.
0: Right. He's really into them and he got one with some fish on it. And we went fishing the other night and he had these cargo shorts on and his shirt tucked in. And I'm like, bro, you are dressed like a 90-year-old man out here.
1: I was going to ask you, did he have on like the old school throwback New Balances too?
0: No. No, I think he had his Crocs on.
1: Okay.
0: But
1: okay.
0: He don't care.
1: Did he have socks on with his Crocs?
0: Yes.
1: I think.
0: I don't care. Hey, man.
1: Wait.
0: I think he did.
1: Fishing button down tucked into baggy cargo shorts with socks and sandals.
0: I can't recall, Nancy.
1: Oh.
0: I can't. But you know, the thing is about him, and I'm not dogging him because this boy knows what he wants and he doesn't care what anybody thinks.
1: Oh, absolutely.
0: And
1: he's awesome.
0: I could have if I could bottle that, I would do it. But the thing that frustrates me is he is so much more handsome than I was at his age. Like way more handsome. And I'm like, bro, if I looked as good as you at that age, I would have never dressed that way. I would have been the coolest kid. And he don't care.
1: He's not trying to pull girls.
0: He don't care.
1: He doesn't. He does not care at all.
0: He just wants to catch his... He's in his... I don't know.
1: Luke Combs
0: doesn't...
1: I've never seen Luke Combs in a pair of cargo shorts.
0: You know he's got them, though. You know he's got them. Elsie, come on now. It's Joey and Nancy. We'll be right back.
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11: When we talk about how much exercise someone should get, current guidelines call for about 150 minutes of moderate intensity exercise or 75 minutes of vigorous intensity exercise every week. New study out of the UK makes a strong case for vigorous exercise if and when you can do it. Now, researchers determined that even little bursts of vigorous exercise can significantly reduce someone's risk of 8 different diseases: dementia, type 2 diabetes, fatty liver disease, chronic respiratory disease, chronic kidney disease, immune-mediated inflammatory diseases, major cardiovascular events, and atrial fibrillation. We're not talking about complicated training programs here. Just work with what you can into your everyday life. If you are breathless and unable to speak in complete sentences, then you've hit the mark. I'm Dr. Sanjay Gupta, helping you live a better life.
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3: Good Friday morning from the WVLT Newsroom. I'm Will Puckett. The Blount County Commission meeting so heated last night, deputies were told to remove people who interrupted it, and that settled the crowd. The commission deciding to pay TDOT $5 million to buy rights of way for the Pellissippi Parkway extension that would expand the parkway from Old Knoxville Highway to Lamar Alexander Parkway. The project is still years from breaking ground. Critics say if TDOT abandons the project, the county will not get that money back. After hours of public comment and debate, commissioners voted 14-7 in favor of the plan to buy the land. Well, Anderson County and its library board are being sued over how kids' books are reviewed. The suit says a state-ordered review and removal of inappropriate kids' books violates the First Amendment and is politically motivated. It asks a judge to stop book removals until there's what's called a neutral review process. We're working to learn how Anderson County is responding. And the FDA approving a first-of-its-kind cholesterol medicine for Merck. The drug maker says Lifendra is the only inhibitor of PCSK9 pill form. That's a protein that livers make. That's linked to higher cholesterol. Similar drugs come in as injectables. Other pills like statins address cholesterol in a different way. The FDA says in clinical trials, Lifendra lowered LDL cholesterol, bad cholesterol, by more than 50% compared to placebos. From the WVLT Newsroom, I'm Will Puckett with three things you need to know.
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5: Summer weather.
6: Well, we are starting out mainly dry for our Friday, but some patchy fog may impact that morning commute. And then as we approach lunchtime, isolated showers become more widespread during the afternoon and evening. Still some breaks in some of the storm coverage, but some of these downpours could impact some outdoor plans lingering into the evening. In the WVLT First Alert Weather Center, I'm meteorologist Sydney Sullivan.
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1: Welcome to our couch. How may we help you?
2: Well, I have this issue. My family and I, we've lived in this lovely neighborhood for years, and we have great neighbors, especially this lovely older gentleman who lives directly behind us. You know, he's sweet. He's always waving to us. He always asks about the kids. Just really lovely, lovely man. But recently, I noticed something awkward. Look, when it's really dark outside, you know, when people have their lights on, you can see what happens in there.
1: Yeah.
2: And this lovely, sweet little old man that I know, usually in clothing, is not wearing any. And his lights are on, and he is completely naked. Oh, my God. When I say you can see everything, I mean you can see everything.
3: Wait, how old is this guy?
2: He's in his 80s. I would say probably early, mid-80s. I've never asked him.
3: Oh, no.
1: Thank you for the mental picture. I really appreciate the sag that I have in my head.
2: Wait, he's very sweet, though.
3: Yeah, I bet. Do you have kids?
2: Yes, that's the problem. And they have seen this now, and they have not seen this just once, but they've seen him multiple times.
1: Honey, it's all nature. You could just, how you explain that is, y'all, this is what you have to look forward to in life.
2: I'm pretty sure he has zero clue.
3: I hope he thought about the lights on.
2: It's just not ideal, and I don't know what to do.
3: Hang on one second, Angela. Is he married or does he live alone?
2: No, he lives alone, so it's okay. Not even like somebody gives him a nudge. But I don't want to embarrass this lovely 80-something-year-old man who's just minding his own business living.
1: Well, you won't embarrass him because you won't be talking to him. This, my dear, is your husband's neck of the woods.
3: What?
1: You're married, right?
2: I am.
1: Yes.
2: I am.
1: Okay, listen. Your husband just needs to joyfully gallop over there and just be like, hey, neighbor. I feel like this is a total, like, bro conversation.
3: Like in a locker room kind of?
1: Yes.
3: Oh, no.
1: Like, I don't think, I honestly think that your 80-something-year-old neighbor would be embarrassed if you went over there. I think he would find it funny, but would take care of the problem if your husband went over there.
3: Oh, man.
2: I like that you're putting it with my husband, and I didn't even think of that, and I can see him doing that and being like, I do the same thing, but I realized, so maybe he can do it in a way that he relates as a guy or something.
1: Yeah, right. Or if like your dad or your father-in-law is over there, just be like, go outside at night and see what I see, and then have your dad take care of it. I don't know.
3: Man, I've been in a house before we've had blinds up, right? And in rooms where I thought, hey, everything's fine. Like a bathroom, right? And if somebody saw me and came to the door the next day and said, I would be mortified. Oh, I'd say, we're moving.
2: Mortified.
3: All right, let's do this. Angela's on the phone.
1: Oh, I love it.
3: Lives in a great neighborhood.
1: Much.
3: He's got a great neighbor. He's in his 80s. But he doesn't seem to realize that when it's nighttime and he's got his lights on in the inside and walking around naked, that Angela and her kids can see him from the backyard. What does she do? Do they say something to him? Do they write a note? Does she send her husband over? What would you do? 656-9485. It's group therapy. Coming right back.
4: 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We've got a green flag so far. 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Everything I've looked at in the last hour checks out fine. 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Loudoun County should be a fender bender on Lone Gap Road at Middle Valley. 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On time early, airport traffic. 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
5: More active weather returns by lunchtime, heading on into the afternoon and evening with scattered showers and storms, some of which could pack a punch. In the WVLT First Alert Weather Center, I'm meteorologist Sydney Sullivan.
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1: I feel like this group therapy was built for Nancy. Angela's on the phone. She says her neighbor, who's in his 80s, walks around naked at night, and he doesn't have any blinds or anything. They can see through the windows and see him in his house, and they don't know what to do about it.
2: I said that your husband needs to go over there and take one for the team, because I feel like it would be less embarrassing for your neighbor if your husband did it, or your dad, or your father-in-law.
3: Yeah, I think that was, I didn't even think of that. And so that's really good, because I feel like, yes, I feel like, if anything, that is way less embarrassing for him.
1: Hey, Lucky, what should Angela do?
4: Hey, I would probably be in a nosy Nancy and mind my own business. I mean, it is his house. If you don't want to look, then don't see it, you know?
2: First of all, why is it a nosy Nancy?
4: I mean, damn, you're looking in somebody's window, you know, like, you ain't got nothing better to do? Like, go wash the dishes, make me a sandwich, something like
1: that. Dang, Lucky.
2: Good Lord, dang. Lucky.
4: Yeah. The truth hurts, you know?
1: All right, buddy.
2: Okay, bye-bye now.
1: All right, let's talk to Gwen. Morning, Gwen.
5: I agree. I think I would send the husband over and let the husband tell the neighbor.
2: Thank you for agreeing with me, Gwen. Have a great day.
1: All right, Jamie, thanks for calling group therapy.
6: Buy him some real good curtains.
2: How about instead of buying him curtains, what if she buys him like a pair of silk boxers?
6: No.
2: Freddie texted in and said, give him a call and ask him where he bought his socks. Thanks, Jamie. Have a good day.
1: Jordan texted. He said, nope, never. You pretend you saw nothing.
2: But then she can't enjoy her backyard.
1: Just stay off the trampoline. Just stay off. Just, you know. Hide.
3: Oh my God.
1: Put some bushes up or something.
3: I'm going to have
2: plant
3: to.
2: The bushes is what he means.
3: Oh my God.
2: Put some bushes.
3: Oh my God.
1: Oh man. Sarah says that you should just leave an anonymous note so it's not face to face. Me and Sarah are the same. I don't want to look you
2: no,
1: in the eyes.
2: No, dude. No.
1: Man, what if he answers the door naked? What if you...
2: He ain't going to answer the door. I think he just, like, his wife has passed and he doesn't know any better. He knows better, but he doesn't care. So, and leaving a note, there's only one backyard neighbor. He's going to know who left it.
1: Oh, good point.
3: That's true.
2: Just saying.
1: Angela, where are we going? True. What are you going to do about this?
3: You know what, Nancy? I like leaving it with my husband. I feel like that makes me wash my hands of it, and I feel like I'm going to trust that that's going to be okay.
1: Just put it off on him.
2: Yep.
1: All right.
3: Yeah, that seems like the kindest.
1: Angela, yeah. This has been great. I hope this is helpful.
3: It was. I wish me luck. Oh my
2: good
3: God.
2: Luck.
1: You know what? I think this requires a follow-up call, don't you?
2: You think?
1: Oh, man. Yeah.
2: Yeah,
1: all right,
2: does.
1: Angela, we'll follow back up. Thanks for calling group therapy.
3: Okay, bye, guys.
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0: 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Good morning. It's Joey and Nancy.
1: Well, if you missed it. You missed it yesterday. Mm. That's when we gave out the Dollywood wristbands. And now you're going to have to wait till Monday morning at 8:30 for us to tell you where the next one is.
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4: Good morning from the WVLT Newsroom. I'm Will Puckett. KPD is renewing its push for neighbors to sign up their home security cameras with the city's real-time information center. If a crime happens, investigators could request video clips from registered homeowners through a secure portal. Police stress they cannot watch cameras live, but the idea is still raising red flags for folks concerned about surveillance and privacy invasion. Well, a developing story, President Trump addressed the nation from the White House last night, accusing China of interfering in the 2020 election by stealing U.S. voter information. He accused U.S. intelligence agencies of hiding it from him in his first administration. The president says he'll be providing proof soon. Well, more flights are coming to McGee Tyson Airport. United will offer two daily flights to Newark Airport in New Jersey. This will strengthen Tennessee's ties to the New York metro area. Flights will begin September 24th. Tickets are already on sale. From the WVLT Newsroom on this Friday morning, I'm Will Puckett with three things you need to know.
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9: Summer weather.
10: We are going to start to get into a little bit more of an active weather pattern, bringing in isolated showers as we approach lunchtime, becoming more widespread during the afternoon and evening. Some of these showers and storms could pack a punch, bringing with it heavy downpours and some gusty winds, but still some dry time and highs to the upper 80s, lower 90s. In the WVLT First Alert Weather Center, I'm meteorologist Sydney Sullivan.
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2: I am a little concerned about my husband's mental state, and I kind of hope that he is tuning in and listening right now, because I don't have, like, I haven't felt comfortable enough to address him face to face.
3: So you just talk about him on the radio.
2: I'm just going to talk about him on the radio. Right. So, you know, every night, y'all know, we listen to Dateline to go to sleep. Shawshank Redemption, you know, murderous, good, hearty things
3: true
2: that you
3: crime.
2: Can have nightmares to.
3: Right.
2: It's just very soothing with Keith Morrison's voice in there. And my husband revealed a few days ago that he has changed his fall asleep movie on me, because we go to sleep at different times. He goes to sleep much later than I do. And it was one of those movie selections that made me scratch my head. He started out with going, I've started watching Disney movies to go to sleep.
3: All right.
2: And I go, okay. Because, like, Disney Plus, they got a ton of movies on there. I was like, no worries.
3: From his childhood, maybe?
2: Yeah. Like, okay. Like, what are you watching? He goes, I watched Bolt the other night.
3: Good movie.
2: I go, good movie. He goes, I'm going to watch Tangled tonight.
3: That's a good
2: and
3: movie.
2: And I go,
3: frying pans. Who knew?
2: What?
3: Tangled. Have you seen Tangled?
2: Yeah, when our daughters were little. And I started.
3: It's a good, we call that in my house a night-night movie.
2: That's exactly what he's using it for, is a night-night movie.
3: Go ahead. What else does he want to watch?
2: Well, I stopped listening at Tangled because that's when I started getting concerned a little bit.
3: Oh, it's fine.
2: And I was like, if he says Cinderella anytime soon, I'm going to be like, I will admit, I forgot that she hit the dude with the frying pan. I forgot about that funny part. All I was thinking was like, Disney princess Rapunzel type of, you know, I don't know. I was just like, you're a 50-year-old man and you're falling asleep to.
3: Oh man, you wake up to this and Matt Barger is bopping, right?
2: In the middle of the night.
3: That little gecko character in the movie?
2: Yes.
3: Okay, we've got, I totally get this, but I get it under the purview of kids, right? We have a few. Here's a couple of, can I recommend some to him?
2: Sure.
3: All right.
2: I hope he's listening. I haven't gotten a text, so maybe he hadn't tuned in yet.
3: The Disney Pixar classic Soul is so good.
2: I don't think we've seen that one yet.
3: Soul is a great night-night movie. The Inside Outs, very sleepy.
2: Those are, yeah, we actually quote those quite often. Bing bong, bing bong.
3: Let's see, what else? Carly, do you have any good Disney night-night movies?
4: Moana.
3: Oh.
4: For sure.
3: How far
2: I do
3: I'll
2: like
3: go.
2: The Rock.
3: The Rock. You like the chicken that just hits its head on everything?
2: Yes.
4: Hey, hey.
2: I will say he refuses to watch Frozen.
4: Why?
2: And that one I like because of Let It Go. And it was a whole thing. We had to go see it with like kids in a movie theater, like his students. And it was, he was like, I don't like musicals.
3: I don't like that.
4: Frozen 2 is really good.
3: Yeah, yeah.
2: But I love Olaf.
3: Olaf's good. Big Hero 6 is a really good night-night movie.
2: Okay.
3: And then Monsters University.
2: Well, that's what I was going to say. He's been going back to some classics, too.
3: Yes.
2: But I'm like, dude, do not make me wake up to Toy Story. I know I'll get crucified for this, but I do not like any of the Toy Stories.
3: You don't?
2: I don't like any of them.
3: Oh, man. I'm not judging at all.
2: Whoa. No.

0: Tangled caught me off guard, okay?
1: All right. I don't know what Disney movie could make me take pause at your husband. I'm trying to think of one. Spirited Away, maybe? I don't know.
0: I don't even know. Tangled caught me off guard. I'm not going to lie.
1: Just little Matt wants to have nostalgic nap time. Okay.
2: Mm-hmm. Joey and Nancy.
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17: Not all screen time is created equal, and a new study out of Sweden is helping us understand this even better. So researchers followed more than 20,000 people over nearly two decades and determined that passive screen time, like sitting on the couch and watching television, raised someone's risk of dementia. But if they did something active, like reading, puzzles, or interacting with other people, this same group of people saw their risk of dementia drop. Just like you got to put the work in to keep your body in shape as you age, you basically have to do the same thing with your brain. A couple things I have found to help: working to learn something new every day, whatever it might be, challenging yourself in some way every day, and really importantly, staying socially active. Some days that means meeting friends in person. Other days, maybe an email, a text, or a phone call. Just stay engaged. I'm Dr. Sanjay Gupta, helping you live a better life.
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1: Oh, the 2026 things left in an Uber list has come out. Boy, is it weird.
2: So people get in an Uber and they get out of the Uber and they've left these things behind.
1: Yeah, and I mean, there's always going to be like someone's dentures, a pair of partials, one shoe, like grass. Those are pretty normal, I feel like.
2: These are not normal, though. What's on the list?
1: Oh, no. I mean, some of those made the list, but some of them have your head scratching. Like, why would you have that in there in the first place? Or why would you leave it in an Uber? Or was this intentional?
2: Try me. So do this. Tell me the item. These are all real, by the way. Left in the Ubers. And I'll try to come up with a reason why it was in the Uber in the first place. Go ahead.
1: An ankle monitor.
2: Well, I mean, somebody clearly has a drinking and driving problem or whatever. That wouldn't just be DUIs. I suppose they're on probation.
1: Mm-hmm. And you could be a murderer.
2: And they decided to cut it off and be free. That's easy. What else?
1: Okay. 420 donuts.
2: They were on their way to a school end of year celebration.
1: And they just forgot all of them in the Uber?
2: On April 20th.
1: Okay. A rhinestone picture of Jesus Christ himself.
2: I mean, a rhinestone picture of Jesus himself.
1: Uh-huh.
2: They had got it from an estate auction from a very religious woman with a lot of time on her hands.
1: Okay.
2: And they forgot Jesus. And that happens sometimes. You forget he's with you. But you shouldn't. You should know at all times. And even though she loved Jesus, Jesus didn't leave her. Next.
1: A child's prosthetic eyeball.
2: Well, you know, kids constantly playing with things. Whoop, where'd it go, mama?
1: 20 pounds of duck sausage.
2: Well, you know. What, now, normally you would be able to smell it and say, hey, I've left it. But that day they had a cold, an upper respiratory infection.
1: Oh, okay.
2: And so they forgot their duck sausage, which I didn't know existed.
1: Okay.
2: What else?
1: An entire dishwasher.
2: Wait, what kind of...
1: The appliance.
2: What kind of vehicle do you Uber to haul your dishwasher?
1: Maybe there's a special section on Uber where it's like a rent-a-truck type of thing.
2: That's right.
1: Yes.
2: They were taking it. They were on their way to the scrap metal place, right?
1: Okay.
2: And they forgot it in the trunk.
1: Maybe that was the same for the double door oven that was left in a different one.
2: Exactly. You can get some money for that metal.
1: This is the one that I really can't wait to hear about.
2: This was left in an Uber.
1: Yes. Pelvis implants.
2: Wait. What are those? Can I look that
1: up? I'm assuming it's like a fake hip.
2: A fake hip.
1: Which it's supposed to be implanted inside of one's body.
2: Yes.
1: I would like to know how it got outside
2: this
1: of one's body.
2: This is what happened.
1: Okay.
2: This is what happened. This was a medical student.
1: Okay.
2: Okay. And they're studying pelvic things. What do you call it? The pelvic floor? What do they call it?
1: That's completely different.
2: How do you know? We just learned pelvic implants exist.
1: Yes, but I know what a pelvic floor is.
2: Okay, it doesn't matter.
1: I've had children.
2: They were studying the operation of the pelvis, okay? And they were taking it home. And on their way to class the next day, they left it. They just left it. It was, you know, it happens.
1: Like a ball and socket. Maybe they wanted to make a lamp out of it.
2: Could be.
1: I'm just trying to help you out here.
2: No, I feel like I have a very hypothetical situation. What? Is there something else?
1: No, it just pelvic implants just kind of got me a little bit.
2: Ouch.
1: Mm-hmm.
2: Mm.
1: Yeah.
2: All left in Ubers.
1: All of them left in Ubers.
3: 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Overall, not bad. It'll change a little bit after 7. The kids still out of school for a few more weeks. That's keeping traffic down this time in the morning. Good shape, a little bit of a ride of the brakes. 40-75 coming by the split, moving on and around Watt Road. 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
0: More active weather returns by lunchtime, heading on into the afternoon and evening with scattered showers and storms, some of which could pack a punch. In the WVLT First Alert Weather Center, I'm meteorologist Sydney Sullivan.
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3: Good morning from the WVLT Newsroom. On this Friday, I'm Will Puckett. The Blount County Commission voting last night to spend another $8 million to buy the Alcoa South plant. The cities of Alcoa and Maryville will also chip in. The 160-acre site is a former Alcoa smelting facility. Critics say the property is a health hazard that has become a money pit, while supporters say the land can be developed in a way that will earn many millions on the initial investment. One commissioner saying the government's had to join forces to buy the land to keep it from being bought by a data center. Well, an Upper East Tennessee high school sociology class has gone from studying cold cases to starring in one of the country's top streaming documentaries. Murder 101 is now streaming on Prime Video and follows students at Elizabethton High School as they investigate the decades-old redhead murders. Their work drew national attention, becoming the Murder 101 podcast, and is now a three-part Prime Video docuseries. Well, from tomato wars to street dancing, Granger County is gearing up for a weekend that's part hometown reunion and part celebration of its famous tomatoes. The 33rd annual Granger County Tomato Festival kicks off today. This year, there are nearly 140 vendors signed up. The festival will have activities all weekend long starting today. The world-famous Tomato Wars are tomorrow morning at 10 o'clock. We have a full list of events inside your WVLT News app. From the WVLT Newsroom, I'm Will Puckett with three things you need to know.
4: Hey, folks, Gerald Anderson with Ted Russell Nissan. 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
5: Well, wrapping it up, the 6 o'clock hour. Overall, not bad. It'll change a little bit after 7. The kids still out of school for a few more weeks. That's keeping traffic down this time in the morning. Good shape with a little bit of a ride of the brakes. 40, 75 coming by the split, moving on and around Watt Road. 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
7: Summer weather.
8: Well, we are starting out mainly dry for our Friday, but some patchy fog may impact that morning commute. And then as we approach lunchtime, isolated showers become more widespread during the afternoon and evening. Still some breaks in some of the storm coverage, but some of these downpours could impact some outdoor plans lingering into the evening. In the WVLT First Alert Weather Center, I'm meteorologist Sydney Sullivan.
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1: Joey and Nancy.
2: I found a list, and I thought this might be kind of fun. It is a list of weird Tennessee names. And now, normally, you guys quiz me, but I thought it'd be more fun for me to quiz you on this, Joey, and you tell me if the town names are real.
3: Oh boy.
2: Or fake.
3: In the state of Tennessee.
2: In the state of Tennessee.
3: All right. I'm ready.
2: Okay. I think there are 10 on this list. Okay. So we'll just start and then we'll figure it out. Carly, are you keeping score for Joey?
1: I will.
2: Okay. Barger.
3: Barger, Tennessee is fake. That is a fake town.
2: Correct. Good job. Good job. Okay. Guys.
3: G-U-Y-S.
2: Yes.
3: Tennessee.
2: Uh-huh.
3: Is real.
2: It is. It's in McNairy County and has a population of 414.
3: Welcome to Guys.
2: Okay. Nameless.
3: Nameless, Tennessee is fake.
2: Wrong. It is real. It's in Jackson County, and it literally has no name, so they call it no name. Your address.
3: Wait, it's not called Nameless?
2: Yeah, that's what I meant. Sorry. It has no name, so they named it Nameless, which I think is kind of genius. Yes, I kind of like it too.
3: All right.
2: Okay.
3: These are real Tennessee towns.
2: Yes.
3: Well, some are.
2: Mm-hmm. Tack.
3: Tack, Tennessee?
2: Mm-hmm.
3: I mean, I want it to be real, so real.
2: Fake.
3: Oh. Because tack is, horse tack.
2: Right.
3: So,
2: yeah.
3: Hypothetically.
2: Man. I'm sorry.
3: I want the town sign for tack. Go ahead.
2: Nanky poo.
3: Come on. Isn't that what your grandson calls you? Nanky poo?
2: Well, he didn't call me anything yet. But
3: all right, that's fake.
2: No, it's real. It's an hour north of Memphis, and it was established in the 1800s.
3: Nanky poo.
2: Nanky poo. Nutbush.
3: That's real. That is where Tina Turner was born.
2: Oh my gosh.
3: Did you not know that?
2: Well, yeah, but I didn't
3: born
2: think
3: there.
2: That you would.
3: Old Nutbush. Okay. Or raised, I can't remember.
2: Okay. Yum Yum.
3: It's not real.
2: It is real.
3: What?
2: It's 7 miles north of Somerville in Fayette County.
3: Yum Yum, Tennessee.
2: It's Yum Yum, Tennessee, after the store owner, John Garnett, was seeking a post office for the community in 1887. So,
3: Yum Yum?
2: Yum Yum.
3: That's so cool.
2: Mm-hmm. Sweet Lips.
3: This is not real. That's fake.
2: It's real.
1: What?
3: Sweet Lips, Tennessee.
2: It is located in Chester County, and it is named after Colonel Robert Chester.
3: It's named after a guy?
2: In the War of 1812.
3: Old Sweet Lips, Chester.
2: There are 15,540 people there, and I guess his nickname was, in fact,
3: Sweet Lips.
2: Sweet Lips.
3: Okay. Say more.
2: Couple more.
3: All right.
2: Finger.
3: Finger is fake.
2: Finger is real. You're doing terrible at this game. All right. One more. Difficult.
3: Difficult, Tennessee.
2: Yes.
3: That is real.
2: It is real. Good job.
3: Wow. I don't even know where half those counties are.
2: I don't either.
3: Need a study of
2: I
3: the
2: don't
3: map.
2: Know where Smith County is, although I feel like I should.
1: You got 4 out of 10.
3: Wow. Wow. Old Sweet Lips, Tennessee got me.
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1: My favorite people,
2: Joey and Nancy.
3: I had to go to the dentist yesterday, and if you know anything about me, I do not like going. I love our dentist. He's great, but I don't like going to the dentist.
4: You never outgrew that.
3: Never. And actually, the anxiety for me has gotten, it's like quadrupled since childhood.
4: What is it?
3: It's the noise. It's the time. It's, I have a sensitive mouth. Like, I've had braces 3 times. I've had issues with, like, enamel, tons of fillings. Like, at this point, I just am ready for dentures.
4: Well, and yesterday, the things that come out of your mouth. Yesterday morning, you were very anxious off the air.
3: Very.
4: And basically, like, I don't want to go. Carly was encouraged, you need to get the gas.
3: That's where I'd like to start. I walk in yesterday, and I was like, it's okay, Nancy. You don't need the gas. And I walked in, and I go, I need the gas. And I was like, okay, I normally, like, I tell the dental assistant person, I'm like, I don't like being here. I'm going to be a big girl. I'm going to put on my big girl panties. Like, we're fine. But I think I need the gas. And she just looks at me with a blank stare on her face. And she goes, we don't offer that anymore. And I go, come again. Pardon me.
4: Do you get it most of the time?
3: Well, I've only had one other crown. This isn't just a filling. This is a crown.
4: Okay.
3: Because another filling broke.
4: Yeah, it's a bigger operation than...
3: And I was like, you've got to be kidding me. And she goes, well, just put some headphones in. And I go, A, I don't have any. And B, that doesn't work because you're drilling right next to my ear canal, basically. Yeah. And the vibrations are not going to work. So I had to just do the thing. Well, she over-explained everything. And I'm sorry if she's listening, but she's like, this is about to taste really bad. And it hits my throat, and let's just say it tastes like stomach acid that comes up. I shoot up out of the chair because I am about to lose the Zaxby's that I ate.
4: This is the numbing stuff?
3: It's the blood blocker. I don't know what that's called. Some kind of blocking agent.
4: All right.
3: So I almost lose my Zaxby's. Finally, I'm like, okay, I got this. I'm sweating. I'm going to lay back down. I'm a big good girl. They put the numbing agent in, and all of a sudden, I start blinking like this. I know y'all can't see me, but Joey can, with just my right eye.
4: She got a tick.
3: And I'm like, what's happening? I was like, wait, why is my eyelid numb? And she goes, or the dentist goes, well, that's normal. All the nerves are like crossed. And I was like, my eye is numb. I was here to get my tooth fixed, and my eye is numb.
4: Yeah.
3: And then my cheek was numb. And I was like, what is happening right now? So then I just looked like a crazy person for the next 6 straight hours because I kept blinking with one eye trying to get the numbing medication to wear off of my eyelids.
4: That's how long it took.
3: 6 hours.
4: Wow.
3: It took for the numbing stuff.
4: Okay. Did you get the crown done, though?
3: I got the crown done, but then they told me I have to come back.
4: You got a temporary.
3: I got a temporary. And here's, look, I have a suggestion for them.
4: All right.
3: I think that the dentist, if they're not going to offer gas or anything else, you should offer weighted blankets.
4: Somebody just texted that, suggested that.
3: I didn't know that I wasn't going to get it, or I would have taken an because last time they put the x-ray thing over me and made
4: x-ray.
3: Me like calm down.
4: Right.
3: But it's like, I need one of them thunder jackets for dogs.
4: Yeah.
3: Just wrap me up in it. And then if you make a cocoon, then my arms can't move and I can't try to swat you away. Cause I think I swatted at both of them when they gave me one of the medications.
4: Dude, I don't think you're alone. I think a lot of people listening right now feel the same way. And I try to be tough, but I clench my fist. You could tell how hard it is for me because I clench my fist. And I try not to let them notice that I'm struggling. And they'll be like, are you okay? And I'm like, you weren't supposed to see that.
3: I'm like literally having a panic attack thinking about it. Like, you didn't tell me that the appointment was 2 hours. You didn't tell me that there wasn't going to be gas. You didn't give me the weighted x-ray blanket. You told me all the things that were going to happen. And I don't want to be a grown-up.
4: Well, you're not. That's for sure.
3: I don't want to do that again.
5: Well, this much I can tell you. You don't need an alternate. That's the way I see it. No wreck spotted. Matter of fact, none reported by law enforcement. A little bit of volume. Oak Ridge Highway, Western Avenue, and Middlebrick Pike. If you're moving inbound on Chapman Highway, that'll slow out of Seymour now all the way into downtown, including the Henley Bridge. 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
0: More active weather returns by lunchtime, heading on into the afternoon and evening with scattered showers and storms, some of which could pack a punch. In the WVLT First Alert Weather Center, I'm meteorologist Sydney Sullivan.
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20: 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Thank you so much for finding us on our stream. 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
21: 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That is right, and you are listening to my uncle, Rich Bailey. I'm just kidding. He's not my uncle, but he feels like it. 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
1: Good Friday morning from the WVLT Newsroom. I'm Will Puckett. The Blount County Commission meeting so heated last night, deputies were told to remove people who interrupted it, and that settled the crowd. The commission deciding to pay TDOT $5 million to buy rights of way for the Pellissippi Parkway extension that would expand the parkway from Old Knoxville Highway to Lamar Alexander Parkway. The project is still years from breaking ground. Critics say if TDOT abandons the project, the county will not get that money back. After hours of public comment and debate, commissioners voted 14-7 in favor of the plan to buy the land. Well, Anderson County and its library board are being sued over how kids' books are reviewed. The suit says a state-ordered review and removal of inappropriate kids' books violates the First Amendment and is politically motivated. It asks a judge to stop book removals until there's what's called a neutral review process. We're working to learn how Anderson County is responding. And the FDA approving a first-of-its-kind cholesterol medicine for Merck. The drug maker says Lifendra is the only inhibitor of PCSK9 pill form. That's a protein that livers make. That's linked to higher cholesterol. Similar drugs come in as injectables. Other pills like statins address cholesterol in a different way. The FDA says in clinical trials, Lifendra lowered LDL cholesterol, bad cholesterol, by more than 50% compared to placebos. From the WVLT Newsroom, I'm Will Puckett with three things you need to know.
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3: 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A couple of extra minutes up and down Alcoa Highway for the airport. 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
6: Summer weather.
7: We are going to start to get into a little bit more of an active weather pattern, bringing in isolated showers as we approach lunchtime, becoming more widespread during the afternoon and evening. Some of these showers and storms could pack a punch, bringing with it heavy downpours and some gusty winds, but still some dry time and highs to the upper 80s, lower 90s. In the WVLT First Alert Weather Center, I'm meteorologist Sydney Sullivan.
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2: Good luck!
4: All right, welcome to Lucky 7. Contestant one is Caden. How are you feeling this morning, Caden?
5: Good.
4: All right. If you win today, you get $50 to Old South Candy. Remember, we got 7 questions. And to win, you've got to be the person to answer question number 7. And you only get 3 seconds for each of them. Are you ready?
5: Yes.
4: All right, Nancy, let's go.
2: Caden, question 1. What does the text abbreviation BRB stand for?
5: Be right back.
4: Burb. Question 2. I'll Be There For You is the theme song for what TV show?
5: Friends.
2: Question 3. What is UT's practiced football game called?
5: The Orange and White game.
4: Did she say the Orange Bowl in the background?
2: I'm not sure.
4: I heard that. It's okay. We got it right. Moving on. All right. This is an imprint of a plant or animal left in rock over many years.
5: Fossil.
2: Question 5. What food brand's mascot laughs when his belly is pressed?
5: Pillsbury.
4: Hey, your mom's killing it this morning,
2: yeah,
4: man. We're on question 6, trying to get to question 7. Terra, T-E-R-R-A, is the Latin word for which planet?
5: Earth.
2: Lucky guess in the backseat. Question 7 for a sweep. Which body system transports blood and oxygen throughout the body?
5: Veins.
2: Oh, no, I'm sorry.
4: Thanks for trying. I know. Moving on to Powell. Hi, Charlotte. Charlotte, you there?
6: Yes.
4: All right, it is your day. You answer this question, you win $50 to Old South Candy.
2: Which body system transports blood and oxygen throughout the body?
6: Arteries.
2: No.
4: Thank you, Charlotte. We're looking for the system name.
2: Yeah.
4: Josh Cosby.
2: Question 7. Which body system transports blood and oxygen throughout the body?
7: Cardiovascular.
2: Yes, sir.
7: All right.
4: You got it, buddy. Congratulations. Let everybody know in Cott County, you just got $50 to Old South Candy and Halls.
7: All right.
4: Congratulations, Josh. Lucky 7. We start over Monday, 7:30, right here on the Frog
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1: My favorite people, Joey and Nancy.
2: So I went down a bit of a Colin Baton Rouge rabbit hole yesterday. Do you know that is not Garth's song? Garth is not the first.
3: I feel like I had heard that somewhere, but who sang it first?
2: Well, there's been a bunch of singers.
3: Really?
2: Yeah, let me remind everybody what Garth's song sounds like.
4: Operator, won't you put me on through? I gotta send my love down to Baton Rouge. Hurry up.
2: All right. Incredible song. But did you know the original singer of Colin Baton Rouge is...
4: Operator, get me on through.
5: I gotta send my love down to Baton
2: the Oak Ridge Boys.
3: Really?
4: Put her on the line.
5: I wanna talk to that girl one more time.
2: I kind of like it.
6: I like the low voice.
3: Sounds Irish. It sounds like I need to like jig to it.
2: It does kind of, right?
3: Yes.
2: Something for St. Patrick's Day?
3: Yes.
2: So then I couldn't stop. I was like, how many other country songs that we know so well are actually cover songs? Some of these are going to blow your mind.
3: Okay.
4: Well, hello,
3: no, wait, that's a cover?
2: Travis Tritt?
3: No, it is not. Okay. You're going to ruin this for me.
2: Right, it's T-R-O-U-B-L-E. The original is by a singer named Elvis.
4: Well, hello, T-R-O-U-B-L-E.
3: The Elvis?
2: Elvis Presley. He sang it before Travis Tritt.
3: It doesn't even sound like Elvis for some reason.
2: Well, this was Elvis in the 70s. So.
3: Oh. Ew. Swollen Elvis.
2: Would you call him Swollen Elvis?
3: Mm-hmm.
2: You know this song?
1: This is a cover?
2: Brooks and Dunn, My Maria. It is a cover.
3: I could actually see that. I could see that. It's probably some, I'm going to go with like 50s song.
2: I'm not sure exactly when it came out. It was originally sung by B.W. Stevenson.
3: I mean, they just covered it. Legit covered it.
2: Marie. All right. You want to do a couple more?
3: Yes.
2: All right. You've heard this song before.
4: That's the night that the lights went out in Georgia.
2: You will never guess who originally sang
3: this
2: song.
3: Yeah, I have no idea.
2: All right. You remember the person, Vicki Lawrence? Remember Vicki Lawrence? She was on TV back in the day.
3: Oh, Vicki. Of course I remember her.
4: Lights went out in Georgia.
3: Ew.
2: Did you ooh, Vicki Lawrence?
3: It came out.
2: Yes, it did. Control yourself.
6: Dang. Poor Vicki.
3: No way.
2: Friends of Low Places is a cover song. This one will actually hurt your head. Who originally sang this song is not Garth Brooks. It is a guy by the name of Mark Chestnut.
3: No way. They were like the same genre.
2: Same time period.
3: Yes.
4: Chases my blues away.
3: And I like Mark Chestnut, but I like the oomph that Garth gave it.
2: He did. He had a lot of oomph. Okay, I got a couple of more. You've heard of this song. This one, right?
4: Well, I didn't go to work, told the boss I was sick. Now you can't use a car because you didn't work a lick. Sometimes I wonder.
3: I could see that. I could see that being another like 50s song.
4: Well, I didn't go to work, told the boss I was sick.
7: Now you can't use a car because you didn't work a
2: lick. Eddie Cochran.
3: Yeah, that's 50s, right?
2: Sounds good too, right?
3: Yeah.
2: All right, all right. Hang on. One of your favorite bands, one of your favorite songs is absolutely a cover.
4: Every long lost dream.
3: Really?
4: Led me to where you are.
2: Bless the Broken Road, Rascal Flatts. They took it from
4: every long lost dream.
2: Nitty Gritty Dirt Band.
4: Led me to where
3: really?
4: You are.
3: Huh.
2: You're going to be rocking out to this one later.
3: No. I don't know.
6: It sounds good.
3: Well, I did learn this morning. I knew that Tennessee Whiskey was a cover by Chris Stapleton.
2: Yeah.
3: Had no idea that it was originally performed by David Allan Coe. Did you know
2: that? I didn't know that either.
3: Yeah. I learned that today.
2: No.
0: Well, I probably should whisper this, but most of you, normal slowdowns moving in toward the downtown Knoxville area. A little extra time at Cumberland Avenue, Neyland Drive, and then moving Cumberland Avenue through the university. It's been heavier than normal. 640 ramp, Broadway to 640 going westbound. Couple of minutes in from Colonial Village, Chapman Highway to downtown. 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
8: More active weather returns by lunchtime, heading on into the afternoon and evening with scattered showers and storms, some of which could pack a punch. In the WVLT First Alert Weather Center, I'm meteorologist Sydney Sullivan.
9: 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Thank you so much for finding us on our stream. 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
21: A better life with Dr. Sanjay Gupta.
22: When we talk about how much exercise someone should get, current guidelines call for about 150 minutes of moderate intensity exercise or 75 minutes of vigorous intensity exercise every week. New study out of the UK makes a strong case for vigorous exercise if and when you can do it. Now, researchers determined that even little bursts of vigorous exercise can significantly reduce someone's risk of 8 different diseases: dementia, type 2 diabetes, fatty liver disease, chronic respiratory disease, chronic kidney disease, immune-mediated inflammatory diseases, major cardiovascular events, and atrial fibrillation. We're not talking about complicated training programs here. Just work with what you can into your everyday life. If you are breathless and unable to speak in complete sentences, then you've hit the mark. I'm Dr. Sanjay Gupta, helping you live a better life.
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3: Good morning from the WVLT Newsroom. I'm Will Puckett. KPD is renewing its push for neighbors to sign up their home security cameras with the city's real-time information center. If a crime happens, investigators could request video clips from registered homeowners through a secure portal. Police stress they cannot watch cameras live, but the idea is still raising red flags for folks concerned about surveillance and privacy invasion. Well, a developing story, President Trump addressed the nation from the White House last night, accusing China of interfering in the 2020 election by stealing U.S. voter information. He accused U.S. intelligence agencies of hiding it from him in his first administration. The president says he'll be providing proof soon. Well, more flights are coming to McGee Tyson Airport. United will offer two daily flights to Newark Airport in New Jersey. This will strengthen Tennessee's ties to the New York metro area. Flights will begin September 24th. Tickets are already on sale. From the WVLT Newsroom on this Friday morning, I'm Will Puckett with three things you need to know.
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5: Well, up to this point, you've got time for another bowl of cereal, cup of coffee. Although, look for some extra delays on Shod Road off of Middlebury Pike. Been like that lately. Sections of Edgemore Road by Melton Lake. Tazewell Pike, Jacksboro Pike, heavy over at Broadway. They've had extra slowdowns from time to time. Broadway on-ramp to 640, going westbound. The Carnes Community Fair, Tennessee's longest-running community fair, is tomorrow, 10 to 4, Carnes High School. A lot of fun for the whole family. That's tomorrow, the Carnes Community Fair.
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7: Summer weather.
8: Well, we are starting out mainly dry for our Friday, but some patchy fog may impact that morning commute. And then as we approach lunchtime, isolated showers become more widespread during the afternoon and evening. Still some breaks in some of the storm coverage, but some of these downpours could impact some outdoor plans lingering into the evening. In the WVLT First Alert Weather Center, I'm meteorologist Sydney Sullivan.
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1: My favorite people,
2: Joey and Nancy.
3: Did I tell you that I'm hosting church bingo tomorrow night?
4: You're what?
3: Me and my wife are hosting church bingo. It's an hour long.
4: I have questions.
3: 6:30 to 7:30 at our church. And so she says to me last night, she goes, what are we doing? Like, what do we just call the numbers out, or do we banter, or do we like entertain? I said, I have no idea.
4: You have to entertain.
3: How though? And sure, on
4: bingo's fun. You're like B20.
3: No, that's not what I'm saying, Nancy. Of course you have to. What I'm saying is in between the numbers.
4: Well, yeah, because if not, it's going to just be like over in 5 minutes.
2: Let's practice. I've written you some bingo numbers.
3: Toss them here.
2: Yeah. Okay. Just pick them out and.
3: I know, but it's church and I'm weird at church and I'm quiet.
4: Okay, but normally you have to pay for bingo and then there's normally prizes. So are y'all gambling at church?
3: There's prizes, okay. But I'm not sure if. I don't think you have to pay.
4: Okay. I love playing bingo.
2: Me too.
4: Yeah. Usually we play in the pool though.
3: I-22. I-22.
4: That's very good.
3: Mm-hmm. Maybe I could. Because Josta's like, she goes, are we, she's so funny. So in radio, when we give out information on the air and talk about promotions, we have a certain term we use for, she said, are we promoting things for the church in between numbers?
4: Oh, I like that.
3: Hey, coming up on Sunday, we're in the James sermon series.
4: Yes, mm-hmm. You are, honey.
3: Mm-hmm. I-29. Like that.
4: And right? Then what?
3: I don't know. I haven't thought any further about it. my Lord, 64. Like, do you? B, as in Bathsheba.
4: I was going to say.
3: I don't know. 15, B15.
4: I like the name.
3: You like that? G.
4: As in?
2: God.
3: Well, I was trying
4: or
3: to
4: Galilee.
3: Galilee. Oh, that's good. That's how we do it, Nancy.
4: That's how you do it.
3: All right, I got a couple more. Oh, I don't gotta know in the Bible.
4: Oh, is obsidian a word?
3: That's a rock, I think. Isn't yeah. that a precious metal or something? Bathsheba. G N N as in.
2: Nebuchadnezzar.
4: There you go.
3: I was going to go Nehemiah or something.
4: Oh, Nehemiah.
3: Nehemiah.
4: That's it. We all clearly need to read the Bible a little bit more.
3: We do it. Bible bingo. Oh.
2: Love it.
3: Just invented it.
4: Yes, you did. Copyright. See what happens when you talk through it with your friends.
3: 2026. Mm-hmm. Joey and Nancy show.
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1: Where did your parents smuggle you in as a child? We did get a message from Marcy. She said her parents smuggled her sister in at Disney, just like the story we were talking about. That's what she said. Tim says, I remember when I was 6 to 8, his mom would smuggle him in to the bar where she bartended at, and he would have a hiding spot between two beer coolers.
2: Oh, okay.
1: Parents got to work.
2: Somebody else texted and said his dad was a detective and he'd pick him up at school and make him crouch down on the floorboard until they get out of, quote, city limits.
1: Hey, Becky, what about you?
3: I got smuggled.
1: Where'd your parents smuggle you in, Becky?
3: To the Oak Ridge Drive-In Theater. Many years ago, there were four of us girls. She was a single parent. So she would keep one actually in the car and put the other three in the back.
2: Oh, my gosh.
1: Oh, man.
3: Mm-hmm. So let me tell you, it was interesting climbing out of the back of the trunk while everybody watched.
1: And they all knew what you were doing. They knew what you were doing.
2: Of course they did, because they were doing the same thing.
3: Of course. And it was, hey, good fun memories.
1: I guess, yes. And theft. Thank you, Becky. Appreciate it. Hi, Erica.
4: I got smuggled as a kid into
1: Oh, my.
2: How?
4: My aunt went through with her stuff, and then she said she forgot something, came out. They stamped her hand. She turned around and stamped my hand with her hand.
2: Oh.
1: Yeah.
2: I think we may need to bleep it out. But I want to use it. Yes. But we got to bleep it out.
1: We'll let you figure out who is.
2: Yes.
1: All right. Yeah. Thank you.
2: Thanks.
1: Hi, Nancy. Did your parents smuggle you in somewhere?
5: Not my parents, but a bunch of friends. I lived up north in Ohio, and one of the local radio stations there had a guy that I guess he worked for a funeral home. He smuggled a bunch of kids into the drive-in and had a bunch of beer. Back then, you could drink at 18. So
1: it's a lot to unpack here.
2: What kind of vehicle did he smuggle y'all in with?
5: A hearse.
1: Oh, we forgot that detail.
2: I knew that was coming. Oh, did that not get? I'd have to drink all the beer just to get in the hearse.
1: Wait, what town was this?
5: Dayton.
2: Oh, my goodness.
1: Yeah. The big D. All
5: right, I don't remember the guy's name, but he used to go around to all the events, and they had a deal where you showed up at, I don't know, one of the schools or something, and they packed you into a hearse and provided beer. I don't know that we had to pay anything.
1: Yeah, interesting. All right, thank you. Boy, did we got a couple of... Did you see the text? I don't think you can read Freddie's text message. I'll let you read that real quick. Tressie texted in. Shout out to Tressie. She said her parents would smuggle her into cockfighting fights. Chicken fights.
2: No, Tressie got snuck into the pool.
1: Oh, did I miss? Oh, wait.
2: Yes.
1: Okay, not Tressie.
2: Somebody else got snuck into the chicken fights, but Tressie got snuck into the Halls community pool through a gap in the fence, and then the police got called and she had to hide in the woods.
1: Let's be real.
2: At 7.
1: Tressie snuck herself into the Halls community pool. Okay.
2: Oh, Lord of mercy.
1: She was scrappy at 7.
6: Most surrounding counties in and outbound, moderate to heavy, but really not too bad at all. No serious wreck spotted. You may want to leave early to beat Friday afternoon rush hour, especially with the heat, and still lighter than normal until the kids come back, at least for mornings. 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
7: More active weather returns by lunchtime, heading on into the afternoon and evening with scattered showers and storms, some of which could pack a punch. In the WVLT First Alert Weather Center, I'm meteorologist Sydney Sullivan.
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11: 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Play offense, not defense. If you play hard and you play the game right, nobody really gets on you. They're going to boo you here and there, but if you show them that you care and that you're playing hard, that's what you need to do. Just play the game one way. You hit a ball in the gap, run. Boom, coming in hot.
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1: I was cleaning out my son Ben's closet the other day, and I realized he had several things in there that he's outgrown with the tag still on it.
0: How?
1: Because he just, like, never ended up wearing it, and it's a bunch of, like, jeans and things like that, and I was like, I have a place for this. Mm-hmm. Sevierville is doing their Clothe the Kids Drive. Tanger Sevierville is going to be doing it. You can drop clothes off at Y12 Credit Union, Quaker Steak and Lube, or you can come up and see us on July 24th to help these kids get ready to go back to school.
0: Yeah, there's so many kids you don't even think about that really could use some help. We try to help them. Give them some help.

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1: 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We have done just a very quick recap. Towns like Bean Station, we've done Bowles Gap, Flat Gap. I can't even remember all of them.
2: I can't either.
1: Del Rio had a custom song to the tune of Kokomo. So as a community service and to show you that we love living here in East Tennessee, we've written four more. Nancy is going to go first this morning. These are, by the way, requested songs. Listeners have requested that we sing these. Do you want to tell us what we're about to consume here?
2: Yeah. I mean, we're showing all the love to White Pine this morning. I'm ready. White Pine is getting another DG. Feels like it's the fifth one. My, it's growing.

If you want a truck stop in White Pine, passing through in a big old truck, if it's the kind of gas you want to wait for,

0: Oh, that was very good, Nancy. You bring the Cher out sometimes.
1: Oh, did I bring Cher out that time?
0: All right. We got another one. This is for a small community north of Newport, Tennessee, in Cock County. This is a tribute to Bybee, Tennessee. We need your help on this. We need your help. Come on,
1: okay.
2: Bye, Bybee.
1: Bybee.
0: All right, here we go.

0: long. That was good. Awesome.
1: Thank you so much.
0: The Chamber of Commerce for Bybee. Y'all need to use that.
2: All right.
1: Nancy's got another song. This time, who are you singing this song for?
0: Wartburg, but hang on. I have to take a sip of my drink.
1: All right. Lubricate. You just let me know when to go.
0: Oh, I'm ready.

0: Where the pines are down and kissed. 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Oh, how I love you. Big old whale, we run the Barkley Marathon. We run like hell, we run like hell. Oh, whoa, our bark. Oh, whoa, oh, oh, oh, oh, oh, oh, oh, oh.
1: If Brenda was still alive, she would not be pleased with the noise you just made. Man, this is dedicated to Roane County, this last song. It's a local community called Harriman.
2: Okay.
1: Those in Harriman.
2: I'm ready for this one.

0: keep it going, ladies.
1: I want to live in Harry Man. Harry, Harry Man. I want to live in Harry Man.
0: I hope y'all like it very much.
2: That was amazing.
0: We'll put them on the Joey and Nancy Facebook.
3: 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Although, I've got a report of a wreck at John Sevier Highway at Burnett Creek Road. Came in a couple of minutes ago. They've got a water main break that has Old Knoxville Highway blocked between Reed Schoolhouse Road and Pleasant Ridge Road. That'll be a severe county problem. 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
11: Everyone poops. It's not just the name of a classic potty training book. It's a universal truth. Even though everyone does it, almost no one wants to talk about it. Dr. Tricia Pasricha wants to change that. She's the author of a new book. It's called You've Been Pooping All Wrong. And she says there are three critical P's of pooping. The first is propulsion. Both the voluntary push you exert and the involuntary contractions that happen naturally within your body. Top line, when you feel the need to go, don't hold it. The second P is pliability, which refers to stool softness. The keys to this one are making sure you're drinking enough water and eating enough fiber. And the last P is for pelvic floor. If you can get your knees up above your waist while you're on the toilet, like on a stool or a garbage can or a stack of books even, that can make all the difference. I'm Dr. Sanjay Gupta, helping you live a better life.
12: Hello? Is this on? It is. Hey, what's up? It's Mac. You can catch me each and every afternoon right here on WIBK from 3 until 7. Thank you for finding WIBK online, and be sure to let us know where you're listening to. 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
9: Summer weather.
10: We are going to start to get into a little bit more of an active weather pattern, bringing in isolated showers as we approach lunchtime, becoming more widespread during the afternoon and evening. Some of these showers and storms could pack a punch, bringing with it heavy downpours and some gusty winds, but still some dry time and highs to the upper 80s, lower 90s. In the WVLT for SLRT Weather Center, I'm meteorologist Sydney Sullivan.
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1: I know that you're not jealous of me typically, but I have one thing that I think that you need to be jealous of, and that is grandparenthood. It is the best life ever.
0: My kids are 9 and 12.
1: I know, but like my kids are older and I'm a grandmommy now. And I'm just saying that when you get to that point, it's so cool because you like babysit and then you give them back.
0: Do you spoil Grayson?
1: Of course I do.
0: Like, did you know you were going to when you went into it?
1: Probably.
0: Okay.
1: Yeah. Hey, he can have whatever he wants.
0: We've got a WIVK Tadpole Club. This is for babies only. The next generation of WIVK listeners. If you want your baby in that, you got to apply. It's hard. It's about as hard as getting into Harvard.
1: Yeah.
0: Text BABY to 656-9485. Little application. But if they get chosen, they're going to get this cool certificate of authenticity. A WIVK frog onesie for babies only. It's all courtesy of the YMCA of Knoxville.
2: 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Hey, what's up? 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
16: You know, it's funny, when I think back to what the typical American dinner looked like when you and I were kids, there's usually some kind of meat featured at the center of the plate. Vegetables are there, but often thought of as a side dish. More and more, though, we are coming to realize that a plant-based diet, with little or no meat even, is going to be a healthier way to eat for just about everyone. New study out of the University of Hawaii Cancer Center found that eating a high-quality plant-rich diet that includes whole grains, vegetables, and fruits may prevent cognitive impairment even when people start that diet in their late 50s and 60s. Yeah, it's important to make sure you're getting enough protein, fats, complex carbohydrates. Just because you cut out or even cut back on meat, though, is not a license to eat whatever you want. Focus on eating whole, real foods. I'm Dr. Sanjay Gupta, helping you live a better life.
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0: Well, most of the time we do, as seen on TikTok, it's something stupid. Somebody's got a weird opinion. You know what I mean? It's always like
1: $50,000 to name a baby.
0: Exactly.
1: Things like that.
0: This guy, though, this is the best side of TikTok. This guy, I guess, saw a story about somebody who had a runaway vehicle where you're driving your car and your gas pedal gets stuck.
1: That is so scary. I've seen so many videos of that and just,
0: oh no. Yeah. And they can be very deadly. And he's saying this does not have to happen. This is how you fix the situation. Listen to this.
2: If you have a runaway car, to save your life, grab your shifter and put your shifter into neutral. Your transmission will be in neutral. No torque from the engine will go into your transmission. Your engine will just be up there revving along, doing its own thing, and it will not be driving your wheels. Your vehicle will begin to slow down. You can push your brakes. You can pull over and shut the car off. Please do not try to drive out a runaway accelerating vehicle. You will die.
0: I
1: flipping genius.
0: I know there's somebody out there right now that says, well, duh, this what you, no, nobody taught me that in driver's ed.
1: I have heard to try to put it in park, but in my brain, that never would work because of the transmission, but I never thought of just throwing it in neutral.
0: No, and your engine would make crazy noises, you know? But if you put it in, you're just going to slow down and slow to a stop.
1: I wonder how this works if they've tried it with things that have like push buttons instead of actual gear shifters. Does that make sense? Because I have a Tahoe and you pull the, like it's a little lever that's, park is a push, but drive neutral and reverse, you got to flip a lever.
0: You're saying it's
1: instead
0: not
1: of
0: a,
1: an actual gear shifter.
0: Tangible.
1: Yeah, like I wonder if it works for everything.
0: I would think so, as long as the okay, this is where we sound like dummies. Because it sounds like it's an electrical thing that then you press the button or pull the lever, and then it causes the transmission to do what it wants. Because I got the same thing in my car. I don't have a standard gear shifter.
1: Right.
0: I've got a stalk.
1: Yeah, well, and like, and when I had my Jeep, it had a shifter like in the middle, so not on the column. But that's so interesting.
0: Nobody
1: to
0: ever
1: me.
0: Taught me this.
1: No.
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25: You know, it's funny, when I think back to what the typical American dinner looked like when you and I were kids, there's usually some kind of meat featured at the center of the plate. Vegetables are there, but often thought of as a side dish. More and more, though, we are coming to realize that a plant-based diet, with little or no meat even, is going to be a healthier way to eat for just about everyone. New study out of the University of Hawaii Cancer Center found that eating a high-quality plant-rich diet that includes whole grains, vegetables, and fruits may prevent cognitive impairment even when people start that diet in their late 50s and 60s. Yeah, it's important to make sure you're getting enough protein, fats, complex carbohydrates. Just because you cut out or even cut back on meat, though, is not a license to eat whatever you want. Focus on eating whole, real foods. I'm Dr. Sanjay Gupta, helping you live a better life.
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2: Well, we are starting out mainly dry for our Friday, but some patchy fog may impact that morning commute. And then as we approach lunchtime, isolated showers become more widespread during the afternoon and evening. Still some breaks in some of the storm coverage, but some of these downpours could impact some outdoor plans lingering into the evening. In the WVLT First Alert Weather Center, I'm meteorologist Sydney Sullivan.
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0: And this is our Ingalls story.
1: Ginger's Revenge is a brewery located in Asheville, North Carolina. Ingalls is an amazing partner for us to work with, and they just make it really easy for folks to purchase local products.

0: 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They renamed the Big Kahuna Wing Festival. It's the Big Kahuna Labor Day Festival now?
1: I believe so.
0: Did I get that right?
1: Yeah.
0: It's happening still over Labor Day weekend. In fact, it's on a Sunday, September 6th. And it's all the stuff you know. They got all the meats. Got all the wangs out there.
1: Yeah, they sure do.
0: There's a kids area. I think they've got fireworks this year.
1: Yeah, they can also, you buy these little dish that you can literally walk around and just collect wings on.
0: It's Is that how it works?
1: Yeah, it's the coolest thing ever. You get little tickets and you can go try wings with all different flavors from all different chefs and cooks from all over the world.
0: All right, get your tickets to the Big Kahuna Labor Day Festival at bkwfestival.com.
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20: 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But if you log off, take a step back from all the hype, you'll find that the actual keys to a longer, healthier life are hiding in plain sight. There are 4 of them. Number 1, nutrition. The Mediterranean diet really is the gold standard. Number 2, exercise. You should be getting 150 minutes of moderate intensity exercise or 75 minutes of vigorous intensity exercise every week, plus strength training and stretching. Number 3, sleep. Sleep is when your body and your brain repair themselves. You should be getting 7 to 9 hours a night. And finally, number 4 often gets forgotten, socialization. It's not a bonus, it's a necessity for a healthy life, finding a sense of community, purpose, and belonging. I'm Dr. Sanjay Gupta, helping you live a better life.
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24: Hello? Is this on? 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Hey, what's up? 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
30: Summer weather.
31: We're continuing to track this heat on your Friday with highs in the low 90s, feeling like the mid to upper 90s. However, we do have these chances for scattered showers and thunderstorms, which will provide us some relief from the heat. We'll continue to see that activity as we head into your weekend with downpours possible, which could lead to some localized flash flooding. From the WVLT First Alert Weather Center, I'm meteorologist Megan Dusmall.
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0: That is Florida Georgia Line on 107.7 WIVK. Reunion's still on, and they're making plans to tour in 2027. So, fingers crossed, we're going to get some bro country next year. I'm Heather Harrington. Not only is today Friday, but it's also World Emoji Day. So fire up those thumbs and send off your favorite emojis. I mean, really, we've come so far from Egyptian hieroglyphics, but some things never change, right?
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17: Summer weather.
18: Temperatures are warming into the low 90s for the day, and some scattered showers and thunderstorms could relieve us from the heat. However, downpours are possible. From the WVLT First Alert Weather Center, I'm meteorologist Megan Dusmore.
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It's 107.7 WIVK. Is this humidity killing anybody else, or is it just me? The weather is kooky lately.

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1: 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Ingalls is an amazing partner for us to work with, and they just make it really easy for folks to purchase local products.
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7: Everyone poops. It's not just the name of a classic potty training book. It's a universal truth. Even though everyone does it, almost no one wants to talk about it. Dr. Tricia Pasricha wants to change that. She's the author of a new book. It's called You've Been Pooping All Wrong. And she says there are three critical P's of pooping. The first is propulsion. Both the voluntary push you exert and the involuntary contractions that happen naturally within your body. Top line, when you feel the need to go, don't hold it. The second P is pliability, which refers to stool softness. The keys to this one are making sure you're drinking enough water and eating enough fiber. And the last P is for pelvic floor. If you can get your knees up above your waist while you're on the toilet, like on a stool or a garbage can or a stack of books even, that can make all the difference. I'm Dr. Sanjay Gupta, helping you live a better life.
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0: Well, hey, it's Joey and Nancy. What's up? What y'all doing?
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5: Summer weather.
6: We're tracking scattered showers and thunderstorms with a chance of flash flooding as downpours are possible, especially in the afternoon. High temperatures for the day will be in the low 90s, feeling like the mid to upper 90s with that high humidity. As we head into your weekend, we'll continue to see that rain trend. From the WVLT First Alert Weather Center, I'm meteorologist Megan Dusmall.
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0: 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It is t-shirt time in Lenoir City. 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I'll tell you where and what to bring, how much they cost, all the details. That's coming up in two songs. I'm with you.
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2: 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You know, nobody's making you go to these shows and show up at these early mornings and traveling like I am. It's kind of like you can have a career as big as you want to, as you know, if you're

0: 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It is T-shirt time in Tennessee. Our number one girl, Peggy, she is out and about selling our brand new game day shirts today. Have you seen these things? They are so cute. It's basically the frog with checkerboard overalls running through the tee. Oh, I love them. They're only $20, cash or check. So she is out at the Food City in Lenore City. She'll be there until 1 o'clock. 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So swing by, grab you a shirt, and tell Peggy hi.
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15: You know, it's funny, when I think back to what the typical American dinner looked like when you and I were kids, there's usually some kind of meat featured at the center of the plate. Vegetables are there, but often thought of as a side dish. More and more, though, we are coming to realize that a plant-based diet, with little or no meat even, is going to be a healthier way to eat for just about everyone. New study out of the University of Hawaii Cancer Center found that eating a high-quality plant-rich diet that includes whole grains, vegetables, and fruits may prevent cognitive impairment even when people start that diet in their late 50s and 60s. Yeah, it's important to make sure you're getting enough protein, fats, complex carbohydrates. Just because you cut out or even cut back on meat, though, is not a license to eat whatever you want. Focus on eating whole, real foods. I'm Dr. Sanjay Gupta, helping you live a better life.
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16: Summer weather.
17: Temperatures are warming into the low 90s for the day, and some scattered showers and thunderstorms could relieve us from the heat. However, downpours are possible. From the WVLT First Alert Weather Center, I'm meteorologist Megan Dusmal.
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listening to your Frog Station. It's 107.7 WIVK. Got all my blinds shut in here. I can't even see if there's a sun out. Is it cloudy? Looking a little cloudy. I got Bailey Zimmerman for you and a little Warren Ziders on the way. Why?

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0: always playing today's best country. 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I'm Heather Harrington. Remember, I can't talk about the parasite during food news, even though it is food related, because that's just gross. Don't know what to want to hear that on their lunch hour. But we do some bad news. We have had two confirmed cases in Knox County about the parasitic explosive diarrhea. Apparently, it is just really bad, y'all. It's the cyclosporiasis. I don't know. And it turns out my fave, Taco Bell, is the culprit. They had contaminated lettuce from a farm. It's really the farm. The farm sold them contaminated lettuce. They put it on their food, and then everybody's got to run to the bathroom instead of running for the border. So, yeah, you just got to be careful. They are already making plans to pull different items from their menu, and hopefully this won't keep spreading. Fingers crossed.
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3: Everyone poops. It's not just the name of a classic potty training book. It's a universal truth. Even though everyone does it, almost no one wants to talk about it. Dr. Tricia Pasricha wants to change that. She's the author of a new book. It's called You've Been Pooping All Wrong. And she says there are three critical P's of pooping. The first is propulsion, both the voluntary push you exert and the involuntary contractions that happen naturally within your body. Top line, when you feel the need to go, don't hold it. The second P is pliability, which refers to stool softness. The keys to this one are making sure you're drinking enough water and eating enough fiber. And the last P is for pelvic floor. If you can get your knees up above your waist while you're on the toilet, like on a stool or a garbage can or a stack of books even, that can make all the difference. I'm Dr. Sanjay Gupta, helping you live a better life.
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3: Summer weather.
4: We're continuing to track this heat on your Friday with highs in the low 90s, feeling like the mid to upper 90s. However, we do have these chances for scattered showers and thunderstorms, which will provide us some relief from the heat. We'll continue to see that activity as we head into your weekend, with downpours possible, which could lead to some localized flash flooding. From the WVLT First Alert Weather Center, I'm meteorologist Megan Desmal.
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I'm Heather Harrington. We don't want you to get this parasite going around, so I'm going to tell you what to avoid. Food news is coming up next. My name

0: 7.7 WIVK. I'm Heather Harrington. Food news. Okay, this little poo-poo butt virus parasite. It's officially in Knox County, right? So head on a swivel out there, make a decisions. Now, I was doing some research. One expert said they've kind of narrowed it back to like bagged lettuce and some pre-cut fruit has been contaminated. So like if you want to avoid that, but I'm going to go the extra step for you because that's what we do here at WIVK. And I'm going to remind you that there are a whole slew of farmers farming right here in East Tennessee, and you can get that local produce at a farmer's market near you. 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
15: A better life with Dr. Sanjay Gupta.
16: When you need your body to perform, but some of your muscles are having trouble, other muscles can sometimes help compensate. This is a great thing short term, but long term it can lead to serious and even chronic aches and pains. So if you've got nagging stiffness or irritation somewhere, don't push through it. Try to figure out why it's happening and how you can correct it. Strength and conditioning specialist Dana Santis says, performing exercises at a deliberate tempo makes it easier to notice when the wrong muscles are taking over, and also gives the intended muscles a chance to engage before that compensation kicks in. Dana suggests that starting with primary movement patterns such as squatting, hinging, pushing, pulling, rotating, and core can help make compensation easiest to identify and to address. I'm Dr. Sanjay Gupta, helping you live a better life.
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18: Summer weather.
19: Temperatures are warming into the low 90s for the day, and some scattered showers and thunderstorms could relieve us from the heat. However, downpours are possible. From the WVLT First Alert Weather Center, I'm meteorologist Megan Dusmal.
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Jason Aldean here on your Frog Station, 107.7 WIVK. I got to get my girl Lois. She's hanging out over at the L&J Cafe in Rockwood. I got to give her a shout out. She called me earlier. She's like, I want to hear some Jason Aldean. She told me the song she wanted. And guess what, Lois? I forgot. So I am sorry. I got busy. And I just now remembered. So call me next week. I'll make it right. I promise. Speaking of next week, Joey and Nancy, they are going to announce our last Dollywood wristband stop. The location of where you need to be next Thursday. They're going to do that on Monday morning at 8:30. And then we're going to take a week off and then we're going to start with

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2: Summer weather.
3: We're tracking scattered showers and thunderstorms with a chance of flash flooding as downpours are possible, especially in the afternoon. High temperatures for the day will be in the low 90s, feeling like the mid to upper 90s with that high humidity. As we head into your weekend, we'll continue to see that rain trend. From the WVLT First Alert Weather Center, I'm meteorologist Megan Dusmall.
4: Summer means roll them windows down.
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2: Our Laura Lynn milk is perfect for homemade ice cream this summer.

107.7 WIVK. Rich Bader hanging out with you on this Friday afternoon. Wouldn't you know it, as we get ready for the weekend, we've got isolated thunderstorms moving into the area. Going to be with us through the ride home, but we'll keep you safe. Just keep it locked into the Frog Station. Here's Darius Rucker, Wagon Wheel. I'm with it.

0: 107.7 WIVK. That's our buddy Luke Combs for you this afternoon, and Be By You. 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It's going to be happening on Sunday, September 6th over at World's Fair Park. You know what? Let's go ahead and start the winning now. If you want a chance to win a pair of tickets, text WINGS, W-I-N-G-S, to 656-9485. Do it now and good luck.
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0: Hey, what's going on? 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Thank you so much for finding us on our stream. Now tell your friends about us. I'm on from 1 until 3, so I hope you'll be listening to me because you never know who might stop by.
12: 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I'm just kidding. 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
16: Not all screen time is created equal, and a new study out of Sweden is helping us understand this even better. So researchers followed more than 20,000 people over nearly two decades and determined that passive screen time, like sitting on the couch and watching television, raised someone's risk of dementia. But if they did something active, like reading, puzzles, or interacting with other people, this same group of people saw their risk of dementia drop. Just like you got to put the work in to keep your body in shape as you age, you basically have to do the same thing with your brain. A couple things I have found to help: working to learn something new every day, whatever it might be, challenging yourself in some way every day, and really importantly, staying socially active. Some days that means meeting friends in person. Other days, maybe an email, a text, or a phone call. Just stay engaged. I'm Dr. Sanjay Gupta, helping you live a better life.
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19: Temperatures are warming into the low 90s for the day, and some scattered showers and thunderstorms could relieve us from the heat. However, downpours are possible. From the WVLT First Alert Weather Center, I'm meteorologist Megan Dusmal.
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0: 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When I went online yesterday trying to get one of those Olive Garden never-ending pasta passes, when I signed in, it said I was 400,000 in the queue. You guessed it. I didn't get one of those passes.
1: They read you Cinderella. You hoped it would come true that one day your Prince Charming would come rescue you.

0: 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This guy coming to town, going to be at the Food City Center on August 22nd. 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Here's Cody Johnson with Horseback.
1: He's a ranch hand in a pinch, man. 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
1: 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Ingalls is an amazing partner for us to work with, and they just make it really easy for folks to purchase local products.

0: 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That's George Burns for you this afternoon, and it won't be long. It's only 50 days away until football time in Tennessee, and the perfect gear that you need to wear to the first game. How about one of the WIVK limited edition game day t-shirts? 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Well, tomorrow we're going to be out at Rusty Wallace Honda on Callahan Drive from 9 until noon. As you're shopping around for your new automobile, you can pick up one of these shirts. They're only $20. 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
0: Hey, what's going on? It is Rich Bailey, program director and midday host on WIVK. Thank you so much for finding us on our stream. Now tell your friends about us. I'm on from 1 until 3, so I hope you'll be listening to me because you never know who might stop by.
5: 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I'm just kidding. 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
7: I'm feeling lucky to have my college-age kids home with me for a few weeks this summer. And one of the things I know we're going to be talking about, AI. I've started to use it more often at the hospital to get fresh takes on patient problems that I'm trying to solve. And for my girls, well, I know that they are navigating college now with these new powerful tools. Something, frankly, that you and I couldn't have even imagined when we were in school. But while it may be tempting to outsource your studying and your work to these large language models, I beg you not to. And that's because AI chatbots tend to reproduce what researchers call weird viewpoints. That's an acronym: Western, Educated, Industrialized, Rich, and Democratic. Look, AI isn't going away, and admittedly, it can be a really powerful tool, but you don't want it doing your thinking for you. I'm Dr. Sanjay Gupta, helping you live a better life.
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3: Summer weather.
4: We're continuing to track this heat on your Friday with highs in the low 90s, feeling like the mid to upper 90s. However, we do have these chances for scattered showers and thunderstorms, which will provide us some relief from the heat. We'll continue to see that activity as we head into your weekend with downpours possible, which could lead to some localized flash flooding. From the WVLT First Alert Weather Center, I'm meteorologist Megan Desmal.
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0: on for today's Best Country. 107.7 WIVK. That's our buddy Riley Green for you this afternoon. And think as you drunk. And a tidbit of information about Riley you probably didn't know. He's a big-time landowner. And I'm not talking about the property that his house sits on. Riley started purchasing land when he was young. Got about 600 acres. And right now he's up to 1,780 acres. So when he decides to retire from music, he can start developing that land and make a whole bunch of money.
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21: Not all screen time is created equal. And a new study out of Sweden is helping us understand this even better. So researchers followed more than 20,000 people over nearly two decades and determined that passive screen time, like sitting on the couch and watching television, raised someone's risk of dementia. But if they did something active, like reading, puzzles, or interacting with other people, this same group of people saw their risk of dementia drop. Just like you gotta put the work in to keep your body in shape as you age, you basically have to do the same thing with your brain. A couple things I have found to help: working to learn something new every day, whatever it might be, challenging yourself in some way every day, and really importantly, staying socially active. Some days that means meeting friends in person. Other days, maybe an email, a text, or a phone call. Just stay engaged. I'm Dr. Sanjay Gupta, helping you live a better life.
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23: Summer weather.
24: Temperatures are warming into the low 90s for the day, and some scattered showers and thunderstorms could relieve us from the heat. However, downpours are possible. From the WVLT First Alert Weather Center, I'm meteorologist Megan Dusmall.
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107.7 WIBK. She's coming to town in September. The concert is sold out. But guess who's got tickets? We do. Want a chance to win them? Keep it locked into Withy.

107.7 WIVK. Rumor has it Bailey Zimmerman's a huge soccer fan, so chances are very good he's going to be watching the World Cup finals tomorrow as Spain takes on Argentina. That game is set to happen at 3 o'clock tomorrow at MetLife Stadium in New Jersey. Wow.

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0: And this is our Ingalls story.
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13: Everyone poops. It's not just the name of a classic potty training book. It's a universal truth. Even though everyone does it, almost no one wants to talk about it. Dr. Tricia Pasricha wants to change that. She's the author of a new book. It's called You've Been Pooping All Wrong. And she says there are three critical P's of pooping. The first is propulsion. Both the voluntary push you exert and the involuntary contractions that happen naturally within your body. Top line, when you feel the need to go, don't hold it. The second P is pliability, which refers to stool softness. The keys to this one are making sure you're drinking enough water and eating enough fiber. And the last P is for pelvic floor. If you can get your knees up above your waist while you're on the toilet, like on a stool or a garbage can or a stack of books even, that can make all the difference. I'm Dr. Sanjay Gupta, helping you live a better life.
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4: Summer weather.
5: We're tracking scattered showers and thunderstorms with a chance of flash flooding as downpours are possible, especially in the afternoon. High temperatures for the day will be in the low 90s, feeling like the mid to upper 90s with that high humidity. As we head into your weekend, we'll continue to see that rain trend. From the WVLT First Alert Weather Center, I'm meteorologist Megan Dusmall.
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0: Taylor Swift, it's Mac. I'm a little sore today, and I feel dumb that I hurt myself this way. You've probably done something similar, sneezing or whatever it is. So I'm out in the yard, I'm mowing today, and I swallowed a bug. Like, I don't know if it's just a little gnat or whatever it is, as I'm mowing. So I start coughing, and I just must have coughed funny, and I hurt my side. It's very uncomfortable to sit. What a good way to start my weekend, too. It's WIVK.
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22: Summer weather.
23: Temperatures are warming into the low 90s for the day, and some scattered showers and thunderstorms could relieve us from the heat. However, downpours are possible. From the WVLT First Alert Weather Center, I'm meteorologist Megan Dusmore.
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It's WIVK. We just got our update from meteorologist Spencer Denton over there at WVLT, and he even mentioned that pockets of heavy rain could produce localized flooding, kind of what we saw the other night. We know that flooding down in the old city, and this is kind of one of those situations, I think. We kind of got this storm parked over. Looks like downtown Knoxville for the last 30 minutes. It doesn't look like it's going anywhere quick. Just be very careful if you're going to be out here next little bit. It's WIVK.

0: WIVK, where are you at?
1: Hey, the Clinton Highway, it's Helen here. I was going to let really? You guys know that.
0: You said Clinton Highway, it's hail.
1: To me, it looked like penny size.
0: Oh, well, you be careful, all right?
1: Okay, all thank, right. You. Thank you.
0: That's the first report I got of hail. I'd love to know what you're seeing as we kind of sit underneath this big storm cloud in downtown Knoxville. Just be careful, man. We could have some localized flooding in some areas. They were saying that this storm, if it stayed here for the next 45 minutes or so, it's dropping almost 5 inches of rain an hour. But hopefully it's losing some steam, too, but it's causing some issues on the roads, too. Sherry Bigler, how are we looking?
2: Looks like they're finally getting some of these wrecks cleared out of the way, but we do have very heavy storms moving into our area. You're lining up now, 40 westbound out of town, on out to Paper Mill Road. Long lines on 75 both directions between 640 and Emory Road, and you're lining up on Clinton Highway through Powell as well. The Carnes Community Fair, Tennessee's longest-running community fair, is tomorrow, 10 to 4 p.m. at Carnes High School. Vendors, car show, and a big carnival midway full of family fun. Sherry Bigler, Pete Michaels Traffic.
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12: You know, it's funny, when I think back to what the typical American dinner looked like when you and I were kids, there's usually some kind of meat featured at the center of the plate. Vegetables are there, but often thought of as a side dish. More and more, though, we are coming to realize that a plant-based diet, with little or no meat even, is going to be a healthier way to eat for just about everyone. New study out of the University of Hawaii Cancer Center found that eating a high-quality plant-rich diet that includes whole grains, vegetables, and fruits may prevent cognitive impairment even when people start that diet in their late 50s and 60s. Yeah, it's important to make sure you're getting enough protein,

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1: A better life with Dr. Sanjay Gupta.
2: As someone who's been married nearly 25 years, I'll tell you, there's a lot of great things about having a spouse. And according to a new study out of the University of Miami Health System, marriage might even be linked to a lower risk of cancer. Why? Well, the researchers said people who are married are less likely to engage in risky behavior. They're more likely to get a nudge to go to regular preventive medicine appointments and screenings. And they have a partner to share the load of family obligations, household chores, and finances. No one is saying you should get married in the pursuit of better health. But if you are single, how can you build a strong support system to maybe get some of these same benefits? Do your own research, find out what's important, and then hold members of your squad accountable and let them hold you accountable as well. That can provide a lot of support. I'm Dr. Sanjay Gupta, helping you live a better life.
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15: Summer weather.
16: Evening showers and thunderstorms with pockets of heavy rain will give way to a mostly cloudy sky overnight. Lows in the low 70s. Back in the upper 80s to near 90 on Saturday. A mix of sun and clouds. Some storms possible, and a few of those could be severe with high wind. Same story on Sunday. I'm Chief Meteorologist Spencer Denton from the WVLT First Alert Weather Center.
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WIBK, and right on cue, yeah, National Weather Service about to drop a, looks like a flash flood warning on us, which we'll hear coming up in just a few minutes, too. We do have some heavy rain hanging around the Knoxville area. Did some low-lying areas, obviously going to flood, but we'll get you an update on that coming up in just a minute, too. It's WIBK.

It's WIVK again. Just reemphasize what we just heard there. Flash flood warning. It's in effect for Knox County. Pretty much everybody from about the Loudoun County line east. Reese Knoxville under this warning. Halls all the way probably down to Seymour or so. It's WIVK.

It's WIBK getting a flash flood warning in effect for basically all of Knoxville. From Halls down to Seymour, from about Farragut to East Knoxville, too, as there's been so far 1 to 2 inches of rain has fallen. Be careful if you got to go through some of those lower areas on the way home. It's WIBK.

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It's WIBK. If you've never been to the Grand Ole Opry, I have a free pair of tickets for you. You can go and experience that and go for free. Nice with that. We'll give you that keyword. You can win it coming up in two songs right here. It's WIBK.

0: good excuse to go to Nashville for just take a weekend. We got free tickets to the Grand Ole Opry. You can get over there. You can go check out the Country Music Hall of Fame. Kenny's got a new exhibit there. Some stuff from Gibbs High School. His letter jacket's on display. I think his football jersey, too. And of course, the Grand Ole Opry, too, right? Free tickets. If you want to go, just text the word Opry to 656-WIVK to win.
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1: You're looking at heavy volume on the interstate through downtown Knoxville, to the west of town, to the north of town, and the majority of this is going to be due to these heavy rains and storms that are passing through our area. Watch out for standing water, hydroplaning a possibility, and heavy winds. Those of you with lightweight, high-profile vehicles may be getting blown around a bit.
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20: Here's your first alert to scattered storms through early evening. Any storms could produce flooding. Remember, turn around, don't drown. I'm Chief Meteorologist Spencer Denton from the WVLT First Alert Weather Center.
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0: 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What's up, man?
1: How do you win tickets to that Opry Live? I've never been to that one either. I register on that one on Facebook, too, WIBK.
0: Yeah. Just text the word Opry to this number, 656-WIBK.
1: You text it to that number?
0: Yeah, 656-WIBK, man, okay?
1: And how do you spell it again?
0: O-P-R-Y.
1: Okay, thank you.
0: You got it, man. Good luck.

0: WIBK, you got a chance to stay at Dolly Parton's house. She's not going to be there, of course. Her home in West Hollywood, California, is available for rent. $12,000 a month, plus your deposit, your first month, all that. 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It was built in 1923. She bought the home, though, in 2007. Listed it for sale in 2014. Now, according to these records, the home didn't change hands, though, until 2023. So she didn't even own it, but it used to be, you know, Dolly Parton's. But you can stay there. It's still $12,000 a month. Whew. Let's have a nice view. Probably smells good, too. Update on traffic. Sherry Bigler, what's up?
1: The storms and rain still trying to settle down some. They are heading out to work an injury wreck now on Hall of Fame at 6th Avenue. You still got quite a bit of standing water on some of the interstate routes. Slow those speeds down. Watch out for hydroplaning. To the west of Knoxville, you've got heavy volume all the usual places. A couple light cycle delays in the road at I-75.
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1: Sherry Bigler, Pete Michaels Traffic.
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10: A better life with Dr. Sanjay Gupta.
11: I'm feeling lucky to have my college-age kids home with me for a few weeks this summer. And one of the things I know we're going to be talking about, AI. I've started to use it more often at the hospital to get fresh takes on patient problems that I'm trying to solve. And for my girls, well, I know that they are navigating college now with these new powerful tools. Something, frankly, that you and I couldn't have even imagined when we were in school. But while it may be tempting to outsource your studying and your work to these large language models, I beg you not to. And that's because AI chatbots tend to reproduce what researchers call weird viewpoints. That's an acronym: Western, Educated, Industrialized, Rich, and Democratic. Look, AI isn't going away, and admittedly, it can be a really powerful tool, but you don't want it doing your thinking for you. I'm Dr. Sanjay Gupta, helping you live a better life.
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19: Summer weather.
20: Here's your first alert to more scattered storms through early evening. Any of those storms could produce flooding on area roads. Remember the phrase, turn around, don't drown, if you encounter any water-covered roads. On Saturday, expect sun, clouds, and a few isolated storms with high wind, highs near 90. I'm Chief Meteorologist Spencer Denton from the WVLT First Alert Weather Center.
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It's WIBK. Be a nice way to start your weekend, right? $672 million. It's the Mega Millions jackpot, which I think that drawing's tonight, too, right? It's WIBK. Here's Albie.

0: trip idea for you. 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

WIBK final Dollywood wristband stop will be next Thursday. You can find out where we're going to be Monday morning, though. Joey and Nancy will get you all the info where you need to be just after 8 o'clock.

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0: Mark, what's up, man?
1: Yeah, I'm over here in Townsend. Yeah. It's raining like crazy here.
0: You said Townsend? 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
1: Have a good one.
0: Do you have a flash flood warning again? This is for Knoxville, basically from the 4075 split everywhere to the east of downtown to about 645.

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2: Hey, I'm Riley Green with my new song, Think You Drunk. 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
2: I was a huge fan of Toby Keith growing up, especially as a songwriter, knowing that he wrote a lot of his own songs and even wrote some songs by himself. So yeah, I think I've covered a Toby Keith song at my shows for

0: WIBK. It's been 24 hours. I think I'm in the clear, I hope. I had Chipotle for lunch yesterday. Lettuce, good to go. No explosive number two. No virus. No whatever it's called. Parasite. Isn't it? It's that, that parasite that everybody's talking about. I was reading this today, this diarrhea parasite. It's been going around. Here's just some stuff that they say you should avoid. Stuff you need to stay away from. Bagged lettuce and salad kits. Number one on the list. Berries, fresh herbs, stuff like that. But also, here at the bottom, it says bananas, avocados, canned fruits, veggies, stuff like that should be okay. It's WIBK. Let's get you an update on traffic to Sherry Bigler. What's up?
1: You have the interstate volume at the moment is going to be 640 eastbound and 40 eastbound on out across the Holston River Bridge. They are working a wreck on Alcoa Highway southbound south of a Maloney Road. You've got heavy volume to the west of town between Cedar Bluff and Level Road. 640 eastbound ramp to 75 north and a couple light cycle delays on Emory Road at I-75. Enjoy New England's history, beauty, and food when you fly nonstop from McGee Tyson Airport to Boston or New Haven this summer. 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Sherry Bigler, Pete Michaels, traffic.
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21: I don't know about you, but my social media feeds are flooded with lotions and potions and gadgets, all promising to unlock different components of longevity. But if you log off, take a step back from all the hype, you'll find that the actual keys to a longer, healthier life are hiding in plain sight. There are four of them. Number one, nutrition. The Mediterranean diet really is the gold standard. Number two, exercise. You should be getting 150 minutes of moderate intensity exercise or 75 minutes of vigorous intensity exercise every week, plus strength training and stretching. Number three, sleep. Sleep is when your body and your brain repair themselves. You should be getting 7 to 9 hours a night. And finally, number four, often gets forgotten, socialization. It's not a bonus. It's a necessity for a healthy life, finding a sense of community, purpose, and belonging. I'm Dr. Sanjay Gupta, helping you live a better life.
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23: 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Any storms could produce flooding. Remember, turn around, don't drown. I'm Chief Meteorologist Spencer Denton from the WVLT First Alert Weather Center.
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0: It's WIBK. Do see some pictures and stuff floating around social media now of some flash flooding in some areas. I know, like Dutch Valley, flooded. I think it's only down to one lane and quite a few others, too.
1: Now

WIBK. It is now officially a WIBK winning weekend, and we got the Big Kahuna Labor Day Festival coming up. We're going to get you in. Get some free tickets to get you into. We'll get you a keyword. You can win those in about 10 minutes. On with it.

It's WIBK. Luke is playing in a castle in Ireland for two nights. Tomorrow and Sunday, I guess. What a cool place to see a show. It's called Slane Castle. Slane, Ireland. It's John Morgan. I'm with you.

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1: A Better Life with Dr. Sanjay Gupta.
2: As someone who's been married nearly 25 years, I'll tell you, there's a lot of great things about having a spouse. And according to a new study out of the University of Miami Health System, marriage might even be linked to a lower risk of cancer. Why? Well, the researchers said people who are married are less likely to engage in risky behavior. They're more likely to get a nudge to go to regular preventive medicine appointments and screenings. And they have a partner to share the load of family obligations, household chores, and finances. No one is saying you should get married in the pursuit of better health. But if you are single, how can you build a strong support system to maybe get some of these same benefits? Do your own research, find out what's important, and then hold members of your squad accountable and let them hold you accountable as well. That can provide a lot of support. I'm Dr. Sanjay Gupta, helping you live a better life.
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5: Summer weather.
6: Evening showers and thunderstorms with pockets of heavy rain will give way to a mostly cloudy sky overnight. Lows in the low 70s. Back in the upper 80s, near 90 on Saturday, a mix of sun and clouds, some storms possible, and a few of those could be severe with high wind. Same story on Sunday. I'm Chief Meteorologist Spencer Denton from the WVLT First Alert Weather Center.
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0: So WIBK, it is a winning weekend too, by the way, WIBK. 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We'd love to get you in. 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
25: Summer weather.
26: Here's your first alert to scattered storms through early evening. Any storms could produce flooding. Remember, turn around, don't drown. I'm Chief Meteorologist Spencer Denton from the WVLT First Alert Weather Center.
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0: WIBK, what's up, man?
1: Yes, play me a song. 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

WIBK Tucker Wetmore are going to be at the Tennessee Valley Fair. That's a great lineup, too. Not only he, but Avery Anna, a couple ACM winners. Also, Tracy Bird going to be there, too, in September. TNValleyFair.org, all the details on the shows, too.

0: shine. It's WIBK. Dolly Parton's former house is for sale. Not anywhere around here, unfortunately. And it's going to cost you quite a bit of money. This is out in, I think it's in West Hollywood, California. I'm sure it's got a great view. But listen to this, $12,000 a month. She sold it, I guess, in 2023.
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13: Summer weather.
14: Here's your first alert to more scattered storms through early evening. Any of those storms could produce flooding on area roads. Remember the phrase, turn around, don't drown, if you encounter any water-covered roads. On Saturday, expect sun, clouds, and a few isolated storms with high wind, highs near 90. I'm Chief Meteorologist Spencer Denton from the WVLT First Alert Weather Center.
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0: Chris Young is joining us on the show to celebrate summer. Don't forget, when you speed, you have less time to react. 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
0: Summer's here. What's your favorite thing to do in the summer?
2: I mean, get in a pool somewhere, go to the lake. You know, pretty much either one of those options are always go-tos for me.
0: What's your favorite game day food?
2: Anything from Famous Friends. No, I'm just kidding. I'm kidding.
0: Yes!
2: I'm kidding.
0: Got the plus.
2: I'm kidding. I'm kidding. This actually is an option at the bar restaurant. I am so all good if I'm sitting there watching a game with having a hot dog with mustard on it. I will order that at a ballpark. If I'm watching a baseball game, I will order it at a football game. I get it. Not everybody likes hot dogs, but for me, that is like quintessential sports food.
0: I agree with you.
2: I know that's so simple because a lot of people get mad at me. They're like, oh, I want a Chicago dog. I don't want to add all these toppings on it. And I'm like, no, I'm good.
0: Just mustard.
2: Mustard, and that's it.
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0: When you speed while driving, you have less time to react to whatever comes across your path. A sharp turn could take you by surprise, causing you to veer off the road. 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
25: A better life with Dr. Sanjay Gupta.
26: When you need your body to perform, but some of your muscles are having trouble, other muscles can sometimes help compensate. This is a great thing short term, but long term it can lead to serious and even chronic aches and pains. So if you've got nagging stiffness or irritation somewhere, don't push through it. Try to figure out why it's happening and how you can correct it. Strength and conditioning specialist Dana Santa says, performing exercises at a deliberate tempo makes it easier to notice when the wrong muscles are taking over, and also gives the intended muscles a chance to engage before that compensation kicks in. Dana suggests that starting with primary movement patterns such as squatting, hinging, pushing, pulling, rotating, and core can help make compensation easiest to identify and to address. I'm Dr. Sanjay Gupta, helping you live a better life.
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4: It is a sports bar through and through. 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There's memorabilia. 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It is in the Midtown area. 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
4: No, you really don't. 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
4: 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They can come in and grab that.
2: Thank you so much for coming. It's always good to see you.
4: Always good to see you, too.
2: Thanks.
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